Walt Disney had long dreamed of taking the art of animation beyond that of a simple moving comic strip. On the eve of November 13, 1940, and in the very same theater where Mickey Mouse had made his debut only a dozen years before, Walt's dream finally came true. A three-year effort to marry animation to classical music had been completed just 2 days before its world premiere. The New York Times called the result motion picture history, simply terrific. The film was Fantasia.

We hope you have enjoyed Sorcery in the Sky and continue to have a pleasant evening here at the Disney MGM Studios.

0: Okay. Now. These are the most modern methods. Strap his feet down. Okay. Steady. There. All done, Mr. Jones. Good as new. Mr. Jones?
1: Next! Dr. Bitts, the next patient is ready.
2: Hello, Doctor.
0: Oh, fine. Please begin administering the laughing gas.
2: Gas, huh?
1: Gas on. Breathe deeply now. Open wide.
0: Flyers, nurse.
3: Flyers.
0: Thank you.
3: Flyers.
0: It's going to be a nasty one. You're going to help me with this. One. To grab on the back. Two. Okay. Now get ready to set. Three. Well, isn't that a pretty picture? Now just look in the mirror. Isn't that beautiful?
4: You pulled the wrong tooth.
1: Dr. Bitts, your patient is ready. Open wide.
0: Thank you, nurse. Chisel, please.
1: Chisel, doctor.
0: Thank you. Eureka!
1: Next! Dr. Molaire, Dr. Bitts is ready to demonstrate on you. Ready? The drill is ready, Doctor.
3: Drill?
0: Laughing gas, please. Now watch closely as we bore out the cavity. More gas, if you will. Nurse, bit number seven, please.
4: Bit number seven.
0: Slippery little devil, isn't it? Oops! You look good with three nostrils. There. Voila, as they say, all done. Thank you for volunteering, Dr. Molaire. Dr. Molaire? Doctor?

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It was my first flight, and I'm still getting used to my programming.

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What's with that music? Something tells me this ain't the floor show. Hey, what the? Hey there, big fella. 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So, where you from? Yikes! Let's get out!

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But thick as you are, pay attention. My words are a matter of pride. It's clear from your vacant expressions, the lights are not all on upstairs. But we're talking kings and successions.

Hello, folks. Welcome aboard the Disneyland Railroad. We're now on a grand circle tour of the Magic Kingdom, stopping at New Orleans Square, Mickey's Toontown, and Tomorrowland, followed by a visit to the Grand Canyon and the spectacular Primeval World. Please stay seated during the trip with your hands and arms inside the train. And no smoking, please. The smoking lamp is out. You're riding aboard one of four genuine steam-powered trains of the Disneyland Railroad. The forerunners of these trains were the celebrated pioneers of the rail that spanned our growing country during the last century. Since we've been running this line, the Disneyland trains have covered enough track to circle the globe more than 150 times. Now, don't be surprised if you hear the roar of a lion or the trumpet of a wild elephant, because we're entering the jungles of Adventureland, the world's most exotic region. Keep a sharp eye out here. This is one part of the trip where we don't want unexpected passengers. We're now arriving at our first stop, New Orleans Square, serving Frontierland, New Orleans Square, and Critter Country. If you'll be leaving us here, please wait until the train comes to a complete stop, then step carefully from the train. This is New Orleans Square. To those who have just joined us, welcome aboard the Disneyland Railroad. Please stay seated while the train is moving with your hands and arms inside. And no smoking, please. We're now entering Splash Mountain, where every day is one of those zippity-doo-dah days. If you look real hard, you might just find your laughing place. Country, where a talented troupe of stage-struck bears star in the Country Bear Vacation Hoedown. Ooh. Why, there, across the river is proof. A settler's cabin is on fire.

0: Thanks for joining us on the Disneyland Railroad. Please keep your hands and arms inside the train and remain seated during our trip. And no smoking, please. His happy salute to children everywhere. It's a small world. This musical cruise premiered at the New York World's Fair in 1964 and has been making people smile ever since. We're crossing into Tomorrowland, a land where everything is on the move. If you look overhead, you might catch a glimpse of a Mark V monorail. When Disneyland introduced the monorail back in 1959, it was the first daily operating monorail system in the Western Hemisphere. Today's monorail trains glide along a 2.5-mile route, traveling to the Disneyland Hotel and back. Landing below is the Autopia, where drivers of all ages can take to the road, and no license is required.
1: Okay, ladies and gentlemen, it looks like we'll be slowing down and possibly even stopping due to, once again, a red block light. Means we still have a train ahead of us at Tomorrowland Station. Once that train leaves the station, we'll get a green light, and we will be on our way. Once again, please remain seated.
0: Is Tomorrowland. Scare the animals. And

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0: was a long time ago, longer now than it seems, in a place that perhaps you've seen in your dreams. For the story that you are about to be told began with the holiday worlds of old. I know you're curious to see what's inside. It's what happens when two holidays collide. Welcome, my friends, to our Christmas delight. Come witness a ghoulishly glorious sight. It's time for our holiday tale to begin. There's no turning back now. Please, come all the way in. Our holiday tale is a tale that's quite charming, but during this season, it's sometimes alarming. So relax and reflect. Feel free to take pause while we tell you a tale about dear Sandy Claus. Was the nightmare before Christmas, and all through the house, not a creature was peaceful, not even a mouse. The stockings all hung by the chimney with care, when opened that morning would cause such a scare. The children, nestled all snug in their beds, would have nightmares of monsters and skeleton heads.
1: Happy holidays, everyone!

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Jack Skellington came here from Halloween Town. You'll notice his handiwork scattered around. This year, he's decided to play Sandy Claus. But when Halloween creates Christmas, you might see a few

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Your sleigh will accommodate one or two more. We hope you're prepared for what Jack has in store. Don't pull down the bar. It will float down with ease. And remember, no flash photography, please. Yes, down through the chimney, Jack flew like a bat, clutching his magical Sandy Claus sack. He ripped open the sack and, in moments it seems, created a Christmas you have in bad dreams. More rapid than vultures, the mansion was changed. All was soon covered, adorned, and deranged. And what to your wondering eyes disappears is Jack's little friend Zero, the ghost dog reindeer. Nothing here was forgotten. It all looks so pleasant. A coffin, Jack says, makes a fine Christmas present. A man-eating plant makes a wonderful wreath, as long as you don't get caught in its teeth.

0: Jack's holiday vision was unlike no other. So ring out the bells, there's more cheer to uncover.
1: On the 13th day of Christmas, my ghoul love gave to me 13 rings of power, embracing strength that never ends. 12 signs of the zodiac that rule the future and transcend. 11 candles floating, their scent of mystery in the air. 10 telling tea leaves that swirl with secrets yet to share.

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0: to be. 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On the first day of Christmas, my ghoul love gave to me a star, a brilliant star for my fortune card tree.
1: With some treats and some games, you can make a scene merry. Why, even a gingerbread house could seem scary. All at once, happy haunts did materialize, like a nightmarish painting by Currier and Ives.

0: Sandy Claus worked his magic both outside and in. 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
1: It's Christmas! Have you been good this year? Ho, ho, ho!
2: What's this? Can you believe your eyes? I like this Christmas thing. See, Zero? I told you they would like my Christmas.
1: Fruitcake, anyone? Ho, ho, ho!
2: I really outdid myself this time. 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
1: Season greetings, everyone!

0: As Jack sprang to his sleigh, three hitchhikers he spied. They said, "Sandy Claus, may we please have a ride?" But Jack waved goodbye, for he could not stay. He had much to deliver before Christmas Day.
1: Merry Christmas, ooh.
0: May Jack's ghostly presence now follow you home, and stay in your heart where'er you may roam. For now you know what happens when holidays meet. You might get a trick or a holiday treat.
2: Merry Christmas, one and all!
3: Thank you, Sandy Claus, for bringing your cheer. Please hurry back. We can't wait till next year. And I heard him exclaim as he drove out of sight,
2: "This world will not forget my Christmas night!"
3: Hurry back! Hurry back!

0: Attention, please. All droids leaving the system must be cleared by customs control. Proof of ownership is required for all droid passengers.
1: Proof of ownership? We droids are made to suffer such indignities.
2: Kuchana, kuchana, yuda yab yab hadaway judo, ikik pikik endor, judo ikik pikik gupta toto achipik, malvichi niachi kunda.
1: What is it now, R2? Don't get technical with me, what pressure? The fuel pressure? Well, why didn't you say so in the first place? Let me check. Yes, I am getting a rather high reading here. Oh, yes, R2. I'm shutting off the main line right now. Just you get back to fixing that motivator. These new transports are impossible.
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1: R2-D2, just what do you think you're doing? 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Yes, I think they would. And hurry up. 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Well, how should I know what's wrong with a ship? I am an interpreter, not an astromech. However, you might just check the logic circuits. Sometimes I think these new transports have a mind of their own.
0: Your attention, please. All interplanetary travelers must have a current passport and the necessary visas prior to leaving the spaceport. Passengers requiring assistance should visit the nearest information kiosk. 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
1: 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Somehow. Thank you, R2. 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
1: 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I said check, R2. 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
5: 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Thank you.
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1: Yes, I know exactly what I'm doing. Don't you worry about me.
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1: 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We're doomed! Deactivate the cannon circuits! No, disconnect them all! Oh, thank the Masons!
5: Your attention, please, for the following gate announcements. Flight 704, local service to Endor, will now depart through gate number 4. Flight 1082, the Endor Express, will now depart through gate number 1. These are gate changes only. Thank you.
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6: Monitor circuits continue to detect a decrease in production activities in Droid Sector 2. Shutdown procedures will begin in 60 seconds unless output increases immediately.
7: Excuse me, please, but you'll have to check that excess baggage. Huh? Oh, I'm terribly sorry. I didn't realize that was your husband. 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My senses were out of focus there for a second. 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I run this operation. Now, if there's anything I can help you with, hey, you over there. I'm talking to you. Could you creatures please give me your undivided attention for a moment? Thank you. 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Well, let me see. There's 1, 2, 3, 4. 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Okay. 5, 6, stop back and check with me later. This could take a while. 7,
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7: 8, 9,
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0: All ahead, one-third.
1: 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Aye, aye.
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0: Dive. 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
1: Aye, aye. Trim bow diving planes. 3 degrees down.
0: Catch her at 10 fathoms.
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0: atmosphere 30 degrees.
1: Right rudder, 30 degrees.
0: All ahead full. Steady as she goes.
1: Aye, aye, sir. All ahead full.
0: This is the captain speaking. Welcome aboard. We are now underway and proceeding on a course that will take us on a voyage of exploration through liquid space. En route, we will pass below the polar ice cap and then probe depths seldom seen by man. Make yourself comfortable, but please remain seated at all times, and no smoking, please. The smoking lamp is out. Among these coral reefs, you'll see various species of marine life feeding among the seaweed and unusual rock formations. There are lobsters, crabs, sea turtles. These reptilian patriarchs of the deep are the amphibious descendants of the dinosaur and have changed little in the past 200 million years. Roaming the coastal sea bottoms in search of food are the groupers or giant sea bass. And speaking of giants, the giant clam has a fluted shell that can weigh up to a quarter of a ton. The moray eel, with its powerful tooth-filled jaws, ambushes unwary prey from holes and crevices in the reef. The fish world has always been considered a silent habitat. But now, thanks to remarkable advances in marine technology, we can use instruments such as our sonar hydrophones to actually hear the fish talk.

0: 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Weather warning, surface storm ahead.
1: Weather alert. All controls 8 degrees down.
2: Weather alert, down 8.
1: Hold her at 80 fathoms and proceed on course.
2: 80 fathoms, aye aye.
1: Submarines can dive safely below the violence of surface storms. Other craft have not been so fortunate. Witness the evidence of their fate. The graveyard of lost ships. Stronghold of sunken treasure.
2: Salvage operation ahead, sir. Divers to port and starboard.
1: How many attempts have been made to claim the treasure that lies hidden in these rotting holds? A fortune in gold and jewels, safeguarded by these man-eating sharks and other silent sentinels of the deep.
2: We've raised the polar ice cap, sir. Ice flow thickening.
1: Take her deep.

We are now passing beneath the North Pole into a region of deep water where the sun has never penetrated. Here in this realm of eternal darkness, nature has provided her creatures. We are now passing beneath the North Pole into a region of deep water where the sun has never penetrated. Here in this realm of eternal darkness, nature has provided her creatures with their own eerie luminescence.

0: Our submarine is equipped with a high-voltage electrical shield that would discourage even the most aggressive predator. There are legends told by ancient mariners of ships being crushed into splinters by the powerful tentacles of giant squid. But of course, these stories have no basis in fact. They're merely tall tales that should be classed as fiction, along with the myths of mermaids? I don't believe it. Mr. Baxter, check the air pressure.
1: Green board, sir.
0: Mermaids and sunken treasure. Something is causing these hallucinations. Or can it really be possible? Nah.
1: Unusual formation to port and starboard, sir.
0: Aha! These crumbling heaps of stone betray the hand of man. These classic ruins could very well be the legendary lost continent of Atlantis. For centuries, scholars have debated its existence. Some believe that ages ago, a magnificent island was destroyed by a tremendous volcano.
1: Captain, it's an underwater volcano.
0: This confirms it. That seething mountain still denies rest to the civilization it destroyed thousands of generations ago. Helmsman, steer clear of the tottering columns.
1: Aye, aye, sir.
0: We now appear to be safely out of the area of volcanic disturbance, and we...
1: Captain, sonar reports unidentifiable condition dead ahead. Sir, it looks like a... It is, it's a sea serpent.
0: Great Scott, you're right. It is a sea serpent. Red alert. Emergency maneuver, all engines.
2: Emergency maneuver. Aye, aye.
1: Captain, we should enter this in the log, shouldn't we?
0: No. Forget it. Nobody would believe it anyway. I think we've been submerged too long. Stand by to surface.
1: Aye, aye.
0: Ladies and gentlemen, we are approaching our home port. We've enjoyed having you aboard on this adventurous voyage through liquid space, our last frontier on the planet Earth. Station the maneuvering watch. Rig ship for mooring.
1: Aye, aye. All hands to stations. Pilot to bridge. 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Stand by to dock.
3: 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All ahead, 1/3. 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
0: Now, when the cabin lights come on, please stand and disembark to your right. Take small children by the hand and watch your step up the ladder. Please use the handrail. All ashore, please. All ashore.

Howdy, partner. This here is Rainbow Ridge. And for fun and excitement, you'll never forget. Why don't you take a mine train ride? Reckon you'll agree there's nothing like the Rainbow Caverns in the whole wide world. Board our little mine train. You'll head out through a natural arch bridge into Rainbow Desert. A wasteland just chock full of thrilling surprises. Rattlers, a pesky coyote, and some of the strangest looking cactus you ever laid eyes on. If you're lucky, you might get past the teetering rocks. Then you'll plunge deep into the darkness of Rainbow Caverns for a sight that'll thrill you right down to your toes. Tons and tons of water, every color of the rainbow, pouring down from above on every side. Yes, sir, partner. You'll be real glad you tore out that little old C coupon for the Rainbow Caverns mine ride. Say, friend, did you ever see the devil's paint pots or a giant saguaro cactus forest? Well, now's your chance. Just climb aboard our little mine train for a trip you'll never forget through wild and wild.

Rainbow Desert. And then, well, sir, then you'll chuck deep into Rainbow Caverns for the most amazing color spectacle you've ever laid eyes on.

breaks every few minutes from the platform right here in Rainbow Ridge. If and you're carrying a ticket book, it's the C coupon you want for the Rainbow Caverns Mine Ride. Hi there, neighbor. This is the old timer talking. And I'm here to tell you that in all the wild frontier, there's nothing to match the fun and excitement, yep, and the beauty of the Rainbow Caverns Mine Ride. It's about the prettiest sight you ever saw in all your born days. First, of course, you have to cross the sands of the desert, full of rattlers and such. But you'll be safe enough if you stay inside the mine cars and keep out the way of fallen rocks. Then, into the cavern itself you go. And by jing, you'll believe the old-timer. You'll lay your eyes on more waterfalls, every color of the rainbow tumbling all about you, than you can find.

0: 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Hi, Thunderation. You'll never forget it.
1: Howdy, folks. Welcome to the little mining town of Rainbow Ridge, the gateway to nature's wonderland. As we head for the wilderness, a couple of suggestions. Please stay seated at all times and keep your hands and arms inside the train. The animals get mighty hungry. And no smoking, please, because we don't want to start a forest fire. Now, beyond these hills lies nature's wonderland. You're apt to see a whole lot of wildlife, so keep a real sharp hunter's eye. As we come out of this first tunnel, we'll be entering Beaver Valley. Looks like the beavers are building another dam. Yes, sir, they're really busy as a... well, busy as a beaver. Them little marmots over the tunnel must be a-whistling to all you pretty gals. I can't say I blame them. If you've never gone beneath a waterfall before, then get set. We're coming up on Big Thunder, the biggest falls in all these here parts. You don't have to worry, though, unless the wind changes. Them other two falls they call the Twin Sisters. Reckon that's because they're always babbling. We're coming into bear country now, folks. And while we're crossing the old trestle, you gotta sit real still. No telling how long she's gonna last. You know, bears are one of the most playful animals there is. Lazy, too. All they want to do is lay around and scratch and fish and swim. That is when he ain't sleeping. You know, nature's wonderland is awful pretty. Sometimes she can be a mighty rugged place to live. Out here in the wilderness, the struggle for survival leaves only the strong and sometimes the lucky. See, look on that bank across Bear Creek there. There's a real struggle for survival. Two stags are battling for them cow elk. Maybe you folks can tell me, though, does getting two women folk mean you're the winner or the loser? Never could figure that out. As we pass through old Natural Arch Bridge, you can see the great living desert down below. You know, the desert's a dry place and full of some pretty mean varmints. Gotta be careful of sidewinders, wild pigs, and even mountain lions. But the desert's got her beauty, too. The yellow streaks are running through them sandstone cliffs are called Coconino. The red, we call them Supai. Now ahead of us, folks, is a giant saguaro cactus forest. The desert heat sometimes gets to you and makes these here cactus take on strange shapes like animals. Sometimes even people. Aha! Look down there on your left. Them wild pigs is caught up with old Mr. Bobcat. He's in kind of a sticky situation. Say, ever hear of the devil's paint pots? Real mystery of the desert. Bubbling pots of mud in all kinds of colors. This is geyser country, too. Oh, there she blows. Sure glad you all brought your raincoats, but look out now. We never know when she's gonna go off. That's why we call her Old Unfaithful. Look out now! You folks in them last cars be ready. She's a-threatening again. You know, I hear tell a long time ago, dinosaurs roamed this area. Of course, all you find now is cactus, snakes, and coyotes. And sometimes the sun-bleached bones of an ancient animal. There's the voice of the desert, the coyote. Now, folks, we gotta get through Balancing Rock Canyon. Look out, they're starting to tumble. Watch that wildcat lady. Oh, glad he stayed up there. We've known these critters to take on a full-grown deer more than 10 times their size and weight. You know, last trip, a mountain lion showed up right over that tunnel. There's one now. So you better all be real quiet. Now we're going deep into the earth to view the dazzling rainbow caverns. You'll see giant stalagmites, stalactites, and colorful falls on every side. Say, if you look real careful, you'll see Geyser Grotto, and even the Witch's Cauldron. Well, I see we're coming back to Rainbow Ridge again. I hope you all enjoyed your trip into nature's wonderland. Please stay in your seats till I get the train stop, will you? And then just lift up the jump seat in the middle and the door will come right open. Now, to find the exit, folks, just head right for the front of the train. And if you got a mountain lion sitting next to you, don't feed him. Just tell him to hop out and hightail it back to his own stomping ground. Well, thanks for riding along, and come on back again when you're out in these here frontier parts, will you? So

Welcome to the General Electric Carousel of Progress. Now, most carousels just go round and round without getting anywhere. But on this one, at every turn, we'll be making progress. And progress is not just moving ahead. It's dreaming and working and building a better way of life. Progress is the sound of a motor, the hum of a turbine, the heartbeat of a factory, the sound of a symphony, the roar of a rocket. Progress is people getting released from drudgery, gaining more time to enjoy themselves and live richer lives. And as long as man dreams and works and builds, this progress will go on in your life and mine.

0: Well, the robins are back. That's a sure sign of spring. What year is it? Oh, just before the turn of the century. And believe me, things couldn't be any better than they are today. Yes, sir, we've got all the latest things. Gas lamps, a telephone, and the latest design in cast iron stoves. That reservoir keeps 5 gallons of water hot all day on just 3 buckets of coal. Sure beats chopping wood. And isn't our new ice box a beauty? Holds 50 pounds of ice. Milk doesn't sour as quick as it used to. Our dog Rover here keeps the water in the drip pan from overflowing. You know, it wasn't too long ago we had to carry water from a well, but thanks to progress, we've got a pump right here in the kitchen. Of course, we keep a bucket of water handy to prime it with. Yes, sir, we've got everything to make life easier. Mother, I was reading about a fella named Tom Edison who's working on an idea for snap-on electric lights.
1: I'll believe that when I see it.
0: That's my wife, Sarah.
1: But with my new Wash Day Marvel, it takes only 5 hours to do the wash. Imagine.
0: That's right, folks. Now Mother has time for recreations like
1: canning and polishing the stove.
0: Okay, Mother. You just iron the wrinkles out of my shirts.
1: Yes, dear.
0: But no one can improve on nature for drying clothes. Oh, well, the cistern was low on rainwater anyway. Rover, mind your manners. You know, spring cleaning is a lot easier than it used to be. Our new air suction vacuum cleaner operates on 1 boy power. Sure an improvement over the old carpet beater. Folks, we don't have an opera house in our town, but right here in our own home, we got the next best thing, a talking machine.
2: She keeps that thing going all day long. That tenor's driving me nuts. Progress.
0: You know, the young folks have their own ideas about entertainment. For instance, Jane, our teenage daughter, is getting ready to go to a trolley party on one of those new electric streetcars. She says hay rides are old-fashioned.
1: Oh!
0: Don't be upset, daughter. They're friends.
1: Oh!
0: It's hard to imagine how life could be any easier. But there's a new company, General Electric, they call it, who are trying to bring the same power that runs the trolley into folks' homes. I don't know, but if those fellas work that out, one thing is certain.

hottest summer we've had in years. Well, we've progressed a long way since the turn of the century, 20 years ago, but no one realized then that this would be the age of electricity. Everyone's using it. 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Electric sewing machine, coffee percolator, toaster, waffle iron, refrigerator, and they all go to work at the click of a switch.

0: Take it easy, you'll blow a fuse. Buster, leave him alone. 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Now it's no problem at all to get my collar smooth. Right, Mother?
1: Yes, dear.
0: Oh, by the way, we've got a phonograph now. And there's a new kind of music called jazz that all the youngsters go for. With his crystal set, Grandpa can get big-time entertainment from distances up to 100 miles away.
2: And now, here's those two hilarious ones, the Happiness Boys.
0: Now, that's called static. You know, there's something progress can't improve on. It's called romance.
1: Jane, it's after 9:30. Yes, Mother.
0: Mother broadcast the time signals long before radio got the idea. Cut that out, Buster. Well, we've got indoor plumbing now. Saves a lot of walking. In our new bathroom, we've got a house guest, Cousin Orville. And as usual, he's taken over the coolest spot in the house. I will say one thing for him, though. Orville's rigged up something pretty clever. He calls it air cooling. Too bad he's not reading the help wanted ads.
3: No privacy at all around this place.
0: Sorry, Orville. You know, considering all the conveniences we have, it looks as though we've progressed about as far as we can. But when we read about the things those research people at General Electric are working on, well, we can be sure of one thing.

0: it's autumn again and the kids are back in school. Thank goodness. Now we're in the frantic 40s, and it's amazing how today's household appliances are helping to take over the hard work, like our new electric washing machine. It does about everything but hang up the clothes. And electric ranges are a big improvement over those early models of the 1920s. And refrigerators are bigger and better than ever. It keeps vegetables garden fresh for days. There's a meat compartment, and it makes lots more ice cubes. Dishwashing has gone electric, too, and that's real progress, believe me. Sport, stop picking on him. Yes, sir, kitchens are now places to relax in. I spend lots of time here. Have to. Grandma and Grandpa have taken over my den. Radios and automatic record players are now combined in one unit. And Grandma has a new hearing aid. Nothing, Grandma.
1: Oh, I thought you said I had a new hearing aid.
0: Well, our whole family is caught up in the new do-it-yourself craze. Mother's remodeling my basement workshop into something called a rumpus room. Be careful now, Mother.
2: Don't worry about me, dear.
0: Mother's pretty ingenious, like using her food mixer for stirring paint. Well, that's my wife, Sarah. You know, I remember when...
2: Oh! Darn.
0: Is there a doctor in the house?
2: Never mind. I'm all right, dear.
0: Well, okay. Now, where was I? Oh, remember back in the 20s when young people got their exercise dancing the Charleston? Well, today our daughter Jane keeps in shape with electricity.
3: Babs, did you know that Helen is going steady with Liddy Roy? Imagine!
4: Jane, are you going to the dance?
3: Yes, but I'm not going to the dance with that jerk Wilfred.
4: I don't blame you one bit.
3: Besides, I wouldn't be seen in his old jalopy. Makes me bounce and shake like a bowl of jelly. Oh, and listen, Babs.
0: I'm having another phone put in next week. Now stop that. He may be a good customer of General Electric. Well, thanks to progress, Mother and I can spend more time together. We've got the new electronic babysitter. Television is here, and no doubt it will improve. But I'll bet there'll always be the good guys shooting it out with the bad guys. Yes, sir. It seems like these are the best years of our lives. Or does that sound like an echo from the past? Well, I guess it's about time to move on. All of us should know the song by now. Let's sing it together.

0: Merry Christmas.
1: Merry Christmas. We were just reminiscing about Christmas in the old days when
0: getting ready for the holidays meant hectic days of cleaning house and preparing extra food.
1: And as I started to say,
0: when Christmas Day arrived, I was too exhausted to enjoy it.
1: But today, our new...
0: Yes, today our new all-electric home gives us lots more time to enjoy ourselves.
1: In fact, it's a...
0: And would you believe it? I'm cooking dinner. Or rather, my electric range is... I just set the time and temperature controls and relax. It even has a self-cleaning oven. And we were able to pick our appliance colors from so many beautiful combinations.
1: All of the appliances are improved today. Take a refrigerator. Why, I remember when...
0: When the man of the house had to work twice as many hours to earn one as he does now. And today we have a better product.
1: You took the words right out of my mouth, dear.
0: And I'm thrilled with my new dishwasher. And doing a big family wash is simply a breeze now. Oh, how I used to dread doing that job.
1: Now Mother has time for...
0: For activities like my garden club, the literary society, the ladies' bowling league, and...
1: Quiet while Mother's interrupting.
0: Home entertainment for our family is centered in one area. 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
1: 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And television programming is so much improved today.
0: What Mother means is they're still shooting it out, but now it's in color.
1: You're probably wondering what happened to Grandma and Grandpa. Well, they're no longer with us. They have their own home now in a community for senior citizens.
0: Grandpa's in the 80s. His golf score, that is.
1: The children are meeting Grandma and Grandpa now at our new jet airport.
0: And speaking of new...
1: We haven't said anything about our community.
0: That's changed, too,
1: and in a great, big, beautiful way. Yes, the progress of the last century has changed not only our homes, but also our transportation, recreation, and the places we work.
0: Mother.
1: It has brought us convenience and enjoyment we never knew before.
0: Mother.
1: Dear, you've hardly said a word. Why don't you say something?
0: Well, I would like to say this much. Progress is something we can't take for granted. Progress takes a lot of people wanting it and willing to work for it. And so next, Mother and I invite you to come along and see some of the electrifying new ideas from General Electric for our city and for your own hometown.

0: Every time it seems we've gone about as far as we can, there's a new springtime of progress. Now our whole community goes to work at the click of a switch. There's a great big beautiful tomorrow. Looks like tomorrow is already here.
1: Everything you see in Progress City is possible today in any city, even where you live. We have all the latest all-electric ideas to help cities look better and to make them better places to live and work in.
0: Take our transportation. It's a coordinated electric system.
1: I just love getting around in my own little transporter.
0: And we have other electric vehicles. In fact, the heart of Progress City's transportation is our rapid transit system that's controlled by computers. I get to work in half the time on a high-speed electric train. Sure beats traffic jams. Take it easy, sport. He's complaining because electric vehicles are so quiet.
1: Going shopping is simply a breeze, too. And getting there is only half the fun. Today, our whole downtown is completely enclosed. Whatever the weather is outside, it's always dry and comfortable inside.
0: General Electric calls it a climate-controlled environment, but Mother calls it
1: a sparkling jewel. Now, far off to your right, we have a welcome neighbor,
0: our GE nuclear power plant, dear. And next door is an industrial park which really looks more
1: like an attractive city park, thanks to beautiful lighting and landscaping.
0: And speaking of parks, outdoor lighting has added hours to our recreation time. We have night-lighted stadiums, ball fields, golf courses. We even have our own amusement park.
1: It's not exactly Disneyland, but it is clean and bright and lots of fun.
0: Mother, it's time for Grandma and Grandpa to take off.
1: That could be their jet now, dear.
0: Look at it go. And imagine how convenient air travel will be in the future. Maybe then
1: we'll do the traveling.
0: Now calm down, sport. We'll always come back to Progress City. And we hope you folks will come back too. But right now, it's time to go. Remember,
1: everything you've seen here in our all-electric city is really possible today.
0: So if you know any cities looking for a new springtime of progress, tell them about General Electric's Progress City. Thanks
1: for
0: joining
1: us.
2: Hello, everyone. Welcome aboard the Disneyland Railroad. We are now beginning a grand circle tour around the Magic Kingdom. We'll be stopping at Frontierland and Tomorrowland before reaching the exciting climax of our trip, a journey across the rim of the Grand Canyon and into the spectacular primeval world. Please remain seated throughout our trip, keeping your hands and legs safely inside the train. And no smoking, please. You're riding aboard one of four genuine steam-powered trains of the Disneyland Railroad. The forerunners of our trains were the celebrated pioneers of the rail that spanned our growing nation before the turn of the century. Now, don't be surprised if you hear the roar of a lion or the trumpet of a wild bull elephant, because we're riding through the jungles of Adventureland, one of seven themed lands here at Disneyland. Just past the tunnel up ahead is our first stop, Frontierland Station, gateway to the Old West. To the right of the station is New Orleans Square, which embraces the charm and elegance of old New Orleans as it was a century ago. If you'll be disembarking at Frontierland Station, please remain seated until our train comes to a complete stop. This is Frontierland and New Orleans Square, Frontierland Station. To those of you who have just joined us, welcome aboard. Please remain seated while the train is moving and kindly keep your hands and arms inside the car. And no smoking, please. As we emerge from the tunnel, we'll be entering Bear Country, home of the Country Bear Jamboree. We're traveling alongside the rivers of America and heading into the true backwoods, back in time to the frontier as it was nearly a century ago. Life out here on the frontier was filled with challenges and hardships. The early settlers not only had to battle nature to survive, they also had to contend with river pirates and other outlaws. There across the river is proof. A settler's cabin is on fire. As we move further into the wilderness, keep an eye out for moose, elk, and deer along the water's edge. Walt Disney once said that Disneyland would never be completed as long as there is imagination left in the world. Well, imagination has gone to work again in the happiest land of all, the new Fantasyland. We're riding along the outskirts of that fairy tale village where you can enjoy new adventures with Peter Pan, Snow White, Mr. Toad, Pinocchio, and other favorite Disney characters. Just ahead is the enchanting home of It's a Small World, Walt Disney's salute to children around the globe. Here, happy children sing, dance, and celebrate the common bonds of people everywhere. In front of this colorful attraction are the topiary gardens, where plants grow in the shapes of some rather unusual animals. In the distance is the ice-capped Matterhorn Mountain. We're now leaving the land of fantasy and entering the world of the future, Tomorrowland. Throughout the years, Disneyland has showcased numerous innovations in entertainment and in transportation as well. For example, the first daily operating monorail system in the Western Hemisphere was introduced at Disneyland. Today, a third-generation monorail system glides above the Magic Kingdom, taking guests along a scenic 2.5-mile journey between Tomorrowland and the Disneyland Hotel. Winding above the roadways of the Autopia is the People Mover, another Disney-developed transportation system introduced right here in Tomorrowland. In 1981, a third-generation Wedway People Mover opened at Houston Intercontinental Airport. One day, a system like this may serve you in your own hometown. We're now approaching the Tomorrowland Station. After a brief stop, we'll travel through the Grand Canyon and then go back through eons of time to our primeval world. Please remain seated until the train comes to a complete stop. This is Tomorrowland, Tomorrowland Station. To those of you joining us here, welcome aboard the Disneyland Railroad. Please remain seated while the train is moving, keeping your hands and arms inside the car. And no smoking, please. We're now about to travel along the rim of the Grand Canyon. All the animals, trees, and birds you will see are typical of those actually found there. Our train will then carry us back millions of years in time, back to a day when mighty dinosaurs ruled the swamps and marshes of the fantastic primeval world. And now, the Grand Canyon.

That's the spectacular Grand Canyon as we know it today. But it wasn't always that way. In fact, millions of years ago, warm primeval seas covered the region we call the Grand Canyon. Strange creatures crawled from the seas. And later, giant animals roamed over the swamps and marshes. Our ancestors never heard the sounds we're about to hear, nor saw the sights of this fantastic primeval world.

0: We're now approaching the Main Street station. If you are disembarking here, please remain seated until we come to a complete stop. Then kindly gather your belongings and step carefully from the train. Thank you for traveling with us aboard the Disneyland Railroad, and we hope you have a wonderful visit here at the Magic Kingdom. This is Main Street, Main Street Station, Disneyland, USA.
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When hinges creak in doorless chambers, and strange and frightening sounds echo through the halls, whenever candlelights flicker, where the air is deathly still, that is the time when ghosts are present, practicing their terror with ghoulish delight. Welcome, foolish mortals, to the Haunted Mansion. I am your host, your ghost host. Kindly step all the way in, please, and make room for everyone. There's no turning back now. Our tour begins here in this gallery, where you see paintings of some of our guests as they appeared in their corruptible mortal state. Your cadaverous pallor betrays an aura of foreboding, almost as though you sense a disquieting metamorphosis. Is this haunted room actually stretching? Or is it your imagination? And consider this dismaying observation. This chamber has no windows and no doors. Which offers you this chilling challenge to find a way out. Of course, there's always my way.

Oh, I didn't mean to frighten you prematurely. The real chills come later. Now, as they say, look alive, and we'll continue our little tour. And let's all stay together, please. There are several prominent ghosts who have retired here from creepy old crypts all over the world. Actually, we have 999 happy haunts here. But there's room for 1,000. Any volunteers? If you insist on lagging behind, you may not need to volunteer. The carriage that will carry you into the moldering sanctum of the spirit world will accommodate you and one or two loved ones. Kindly watch your step as you board, please. We spirits haunt our best in gloomy darkness, so remember, no flash pictures, please. And now, a carriage approaches to take you into the boundless realm of the supernatural. Take your loved ones by the hand, please, and kindly watch your step. Oh yes, and no flash pictures, please. We spirits are frightfully sensitive to bright lights.

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And heed this warning. The spirits will materialize only if you remain quietly seated at all times. We find it delightfully unlivable here in this ghostly retreat. Every room has wall-to-wall creeps and hot and cold running chills. Shh! Listen. All our ghosts have been dying to meet you. This one can hardly contain himself. 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

Perhaps Madame Leota can establish contact. She has a remarkable head for materializing the dissent.

fiddle and strum. Please answer the roll by beating a drum. Harpies and furies, old friends and new, blow on a horn so we'll know that it's you. Serpents.

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1: 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Beware of hitchhiking ghosts. 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Now I will raise the safety bar, and a ghost will follow you home.

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We've been dying to have you.

Temple of the Forbidden Eye continues to beckon visitors from around the globe. They've all heard the tantalizing tales, but a darker tale has surfaced. Many visitors are claiming loved ones have disappeared inside. Could it be they looked into the eyes of the idol? The reports reach Indiana Jones, who returns to the site of his great discovery. He is greeted by throngs of troubled tourists. They know he's the only one who can help them. 1 week later, and still no Indiana Jones. His faithful friend Sala stands vigil. Could Jones himself have locked eyes with the idol, or will he solve the riddle of the lost tourists? The story begins 1 year ago. World-famous archaeologist Indiana Jones follows a tattered map to an ancient edifice. Could this be the fabled Temple of the Forbidden Eye? According to Dr. Jones, the temple contains a chamber of destiny where an ancient idol lured visitors with promises of gifts, eternal youth, earthly riches, or visions of the future. But those gifts were bait in a deadly trap. For any who looked into the eyes of this double-dealing deity took a detour to doom, a chilling tale indeed.

Apple deciphering an artifact down here. 50 years of sorrow. Now befall the destroyer of this vessel. Blast it all! Don't pull the rope! You don't want to break the... Oh, dear. I say, stop mucking about up there. Oh, blast! Not again! Leave off the rope, old chap. Be a good fellow. I've a frightfully valuable artifact down here. Had a terribly valuable artifact down here. Oh no!

0: the creme de la creme of the international smart set are wearing khaki this year. And the new vacation hotspot is Temple of the Forbidden Eye. Everyone's agog over this intriguing discovery by famed archaeologist Indiana Jones. They've heard rumors that it rewards visitors with unlimited riches, eternal youth, or visions of the future. There's just one little hitch, the ancient temple idol. Dr. Jones's longtime friend Solo warns that if you so much as peek into its eyes, the next stop on your itinerary will be the Gates of Doom. Here's silent film star Nora West, one of the temple's recent visitors. She chose the Fountain of Eternal Youth. No more matronly roles for Nora. Move over, Jean Harlow. This jubilant junior visited the Chamber of Earthly Riches. Looks like his allowance has gone up. Hey, buddy, can you spare a dime? How about a million of them? Why, even Sala confessed that he had recently visited the Observatory of the Future. Maybe he can tell us who will win the World Series. Let's ask.
1: Forget about the series, my friend. The baseball players are the big winners. Someday, they will be making millions of dollars a year.
0: Perhaps even the vision of the gods can be a bit blurred. Will it happen? Keep your eye on the globe.

0: 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Hello, are you now coming in? Please, make sure your seat straps are securely fastened. Go easy, easy, easy. The wheels may be needing a little work.
1: The treasure of Mara, glittering gold, it is yours. You seek the future. I will lift the curtain of time. It is your destiny. You have chosen wisely. This path leads to timeless youth.

0: infidel! You looked into my eyes. Your path now leads to the gates of doom.
1: Tourist, you had to look, didn't you? Oh, quick! Swerve left! Up to the left! 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And watch! 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Nice driving, pal!

0: 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Careful! 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
1: There. 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

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But please, stay seated until your transport comes to a complete stop. 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
1: 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At 51 hours, 22 minutes elapsed flight time, registered hit by small meteor. Puncture, upper bulkhead number 2 nitric acid tank. Repairs underway. X1 to Station 1. We are now moving behind the moon. This will be our last radio message until we come out on the other side.
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0: 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You're the first man to see the other side of the moon. 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
3: You are about to begin your adventure through inner space. 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
3: Ladies and gentlemen, on this adventure through inner space, you will see that the crystal is a basic form of solid matter. You will see that crystals are made of millions of molecules, that molecules are composed of one or more atoms, and that atoms consist of a nucleus and many electrons that surround it. Here you will see just two of more than 100 known atoms that scientists are constantly rearranging into molecules to further what nature began.
0: All phases initiate the MS precision converters and adjust to the minus 20 million.
2: Yellow reporting forward units on collision course with H2O molecule.
0: Increase precision focus to the minus 1 billion.
1: Phase orange. Forward units obscured. Cannot, repeat, cannot locate automobiles.
0: All phases increase focus to the minus 5 billion. Proceed with precision scan procedure.
1: Phase orange. Oxygen atoms in sharp focus. Still no evidence of automobiles.
0: Critical phases continue precision scan procedure.
3: Your ultimate goal on this adventure through inner space will be the very hub of this microcosmic solar system, the atomic nucleus. Its capabilities are almost unimaginable. It is a million times smaller than the atom, and yet it contains 99% of the atom's weight. The density of the nucleus is such that if we had 1 cubic centimeter, half a teaspoon, it would weigh 100 million tons. We hope this adventure will stimulate your interest to probe further into the mysteries of inner space. For everything we use in our daily lives depends on the universe of the molecule.
1: Phase orange experiencing chromatic aberrations. 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
0: 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Make adjustments and verify.
1: Phase orange, immersion fluid added. Objective positive. Automobiles observed approaching crystal labyrinth.
2: Phase red reporting forward units drifting into molecular stage. NA factor approaching 1.40.
0: Phase red hold at NA 1.60. Attention all phases. Automobiles proceeding beyond limits of normal optical magnification. Stand by to convert to DLX system when forward units enter molecular stage.
3: Manned flights to Mars and beyond. The glamorous probing of outer space may one day benefit all mankind. But it is today's dedicated probing of inner space that will make it possible. It is man's probing into the realm of the atom and the molecule that has developed the sophisticated materials that will enable our astronauts to survive the rigors of outer space. For centuries, man had but his own two eyes to explore the wonders of his world. Then he invented the microscope, a mighty eye, and discovered the fantastic universe beyond the limits of his own meager sight. Now your adventure through inner space has begun. Through the mighty microscope, you will travel into the incredible universe found within a tiny fragment of a snowflake. I am the first person to make this fabulous journey. Suspended in the timelessness of inner space are the thought waves of my first impressions. They will be our only source of contact once you have passed beyond the limits of normal.
4: Magnification. Magnification. Magnification. Magnification.
3: I am passing beyond the magnification limits of even the most powerful microscope. These are snowflakes, and yet they seem to grow larger and larger. Or can I be shrinking beyond the smallness of a tiny snowflake crystal? Indeed, I am becoming smaller and smaller. These tiny bits of snowflake crystal tower above me like an enormous wall of ice. Can I penetrate this gigantic prism? And yet this wall of ice only seems smooth and solid. From this tiny viewpoint, I can see that nothing is solid, no matter how it appears. Still, I continue to shrink. What compelling force draws me into this mysterious darkness? Can this be the threshold of inner space?

reach the universe of the molecule? Yes, these are water molecules, H2O. They vibrate in such an orderly pattern because this is water frozen into a solid state of matter. These fuzzy spheres must be the atoms that make up the molecule. Two hydrogen atoms bonded to a single oxygen atom. And I see it's the orbiting electrons that give the atom its fuzzy appearance. And still I continue to shake. Is it possible that I can enter the atom itself?

0: have pierced the wall of the oxygen atom. I am so infinitely small now that I can see millions of orbiting electrons. They appear like the Milky Way of our own solar system. This vast realm, this is the infinite universe within a tiny speck of snowflake crystal. And there is the nucleus of the atom. Do I dare explore the vastness of its inner space? No, I dare not go on. I must return to the realm of the molecule before I go on shrinking forever. Strange. The molecules are so active now. They have become fluid, freed from their frozen state. That can only mean that the snowflake is melting. Melting. Yes, the snowflake has melted, but there is no cause for alarm. You are back on visual and returning to your normal size. This has been one of many exciting adventures through inner space in a never-ending search for new ways to rearrange molecules for the benefit of mankind. Now, in our display area, you will see modern miracles created by rearranging the molecules of not only water, but of air, coal, petroleum, and many other raw materials. This is Monsanto.
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1: Everybody's got a laughing place, a laughing place.

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0: I bet you. I bet you that he'll get there. You wait and see.
1: Will he, Mama?
0: Sooner or later, Brer Fox will be letting him go.
1: Ooh.
0: I bet you.
1: Ooh.
0: Brer Rabbit's gonna fool him. You wait and see.
1: You wait and see.
0: He's gonna trick old Brer Fox.
1: Ooh.
0: Get away while he talks. Matter of factly, I don't know exactly when.
1: Ooh.

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Ladies and gentlemen, boys and girls, Walt Disney proudly presents our spectacular festival pageant of nighttime magic and imagination. 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

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Lots of filming to be done, you know. 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

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He's a marsupial, cousin to the kangaroo. And do you know that he's endangered? No, most people don't. But my friends, in just a short time, the koala population has dropped drastically. It's too sad for words. Picture Australia. What comes to your mind? Great forests, beautiful wilderness. Ah, yes. But the human population is growing. And with it, the cities and the roads and the many cars, which kill thousands of confused koalas each year. And what of his home? Ah, eucalyptus trees, where a koala can live his entire life in an area of just 15 of these trees. Their leaves are all the koala needs to survive. But imagine what happens when the trees are gone. My sweet koala friend is hungry and lost. Today, thank goodness, some community groups in Australia are policing the areas where koalas live. Even tourists are lending a hand. Oh, my goodness gracious! I can't imagine a world without our kindly, cuddly friend, can you? Let's make sure it never happens. And remember, my friends, the future of all the animals is in your hands.

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1: You are. You have a wonderful job. 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

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How about you? Woo-hoo! 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

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Marsh Kanata, Marsh, Marsh Kanata, Marsh Kanata, Marsh, Marsh Kanata. 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It makes me just want to shake all over. 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

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Just sing Marshkinata after we do. Okay, now, here we go! Marshkinata, marsh, marshkinata, marshkinata, marsh, marshkinata. Now you, keep a-going now. 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This is fun. I feel so tropical. Yep. 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That was great. Yep. This is some party. I'm having a wing ding of a time. How about you? 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

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Just sing Mars Kanata after we do. Okay, now, here we go! Mars Kanata, Mars Kanata, Mars Kanata, Mars Kanata. Now you, keep it going now. Mars Kanata, Mars Kanata, Mars Kanata, Mars Kanata. This is fun. It's a big old street party. Come on, everybody. Mars Kanata. Oh, boy. You guys were terrific. Don't you just love that beat? It makes me just want to shake all over. Woo-hoo! Hello down there. Good to see you. Oh. 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Dance with us. I'm having fun now. Chicka oh, chicka oh, chicka oh, oh. Gosh, we're having some swinging safari, huh? Hey, everybody, you wanna sing along with us? Just sing Mars Kanata after we do. Okay, now, here we go. Mars Kanata, Mars Kanata, Mars Kanata, Mars Kanata. Now you, keep a going now. Mars Kanata, Mars Kanata, Mars Kanata, Mars Kanata. This is fun. I feel so tropical. Keep a singing. Mars Kanata, Mars Kanata, Mars Kanata, Mars Kanata, Mars Kanata, Mars Kanata. Oh boy, that was great. This is some

sing along with us? Just sing Marskinata after we do. Okay, now, here we go! Marskinata, marsh, marsh, canada, Marskinata, marsh, marsh, canada. Now you, keep it going now. Marskinata, marsh, marsh, canada, Marskinata, marsh, marsh, canada. This is fun. It's a big old street party. Come on, everybody. Marskinata, marsh, marsh, canada, Marskinata, marsh, marsh, canada, Marskinata, marsh, marsh, canada. Guys were terrific. Don't you just love that beat? Makes me just want to shake all over. Woo-hoo! Hello down there. Good to see you. Come on, everybody. Dance with us. I'm having fun now. Chicka-oh, chicka-oh, chicka-oh-oh. Gosh, we're having some swinging safari, huh? Hey, everybody, you want to sing along with us? Just sing Marskinata after we do. Okay, now, here we go! Marskinata, marsh, marsh, canada, Marskinata, marsh, marsh, canada. Now you, keep a going now. Marskinata, marsh, marsh, canada, Marskinata, marsh, marsh, canada. Fun. I feel so tropical. Keep a singing. Marskinata, marsh, marsh, canada.

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to everyone who's ever answered the call of this magical place, we thank you. 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

0: 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Figaro, Cleo, Pinocchio's home.
1: Home?
0: This calls for a celebration. My little wooden head has come home.

Ladies and gentlemen, may I have your attention, please? When we leave this area in a moment, be sure to take along all your belongings, including your imagination. Our mission to Mars takes place sometime in the future when a sightseeing trip to the Red Planet is an everyday adventure. When you enter, please use all three aisles. Keep your group together and move as far toward the end as you can.

0: Ladies and gentlemen, this is our McDonnell Douglas Mission Control Room at Disneyland Spaceport. The Director of Operations has been expecting you, and while we're waiting for our flight to be called, he'll take a few minutes to describe what's going on. Excuse me. Mr. Johnson, all the passengers for Flight 295 are now in the boarding area.
1: Thank you. Welcome to Mission Control, space travelers. The first part of your trip to Mars today will be directed from this room, and so will your landing when you return to Earth. As you can see on the large screen behind me, we're keeping track of things on one of our many manned space stations now in orbit, while the small screens below show other activities being monitored by Mission Control. I'll have them repeated on the upper screens for you also.
2: SSL, this is instrumentation.
3: 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SBO, start port recorders and TV video tape recorders.
2: Will go.
1: Now on the large screen again, you see a scientist aboard the space station at the controls of a large telescope trained on the sun. This kind of solar research was begun back in the early 1970s by the Skylab astronauts. And time-lapse pictures from space like this are revealing new facts about how the sun produces energy, which may help us solve some of our own energy problems on Earth. This is a very interesting part of the station, where special manufacturing processes are carried out under weightless conditions. Here you see a close-up picture of a groove being melted in a stainless steel plate. Done in zero-G conditions, this imparts a quality to the metal we can't get under Earth gravity.
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1: Just as I thought. Somehow, this silly bird trips the emergency system every time he comes in. And I think he knows the laugh's on us.
0: Oh, Mr. Johnson, would you show us what it's like for people in zero gravity? That's very interesting.
1: Of course, just a moment. Patch us into Skylab Video Net, please. Now there you see how easy it is to get from one place to another. You simply float through the air. That takes some getting used to. But zero-G has other advantages, too. Like this, for example. One man can easily handle heavy pieces of scientific equipment that he couldn't even move under normal gravity. Astronauts quickly adapt to zero-G, but over extended periods, regular exercise is absolutely vital. Here are some off-duty crew members working out in the station's gymnasium.
6: This is JSC Medical. 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For this exercise period, all ECGs normally. Heart rate, 120 plus.
1: It's fun, but it isn't always as easy as it looks, as you can see. With a little practice, though, you can do tricks that would make a circus acrobat turn green with envy.
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1: Now on the large monitor, you can see your spacecraft waiting on the launch pad. Countdown is in progress, and all systems are go. Have a good flight.
0: Thank you, Mr. Johnson. Ladies and gentlemen, please follow me to the boarding gate. Ladies and gentlemen, welcome aboard our McDonnell Douglas DC-88 space liner for today's mission to Mars. The captain has asked that you remain in your seats at all times. And please, no smoking.
9: Attention, please. Folks, this is Third Officer Collins speaking.
1: I'm your tour guide today, and I'll be telling you about what's going on during the trip. Right now, we're on final countdown, and you can watch our liftoff on the lower screen in your cabin. I'll speak to you again after we're in space.
7: Mission Control, this is Mars 295, ready for departure.
6: 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Countdown is go at T-5, 4, 3, 2, 1.

0: was terminated. You are cleared for hyperspace penetration. Good luck.
1: 2-9-5.
2: Ladies and gentlemen, we've just dropped our booster engines, and in a moment we'll make what we call a hyperspace jump, the new method of space travel which enables us to cover enormous distances in seconds. On the side screens, our ship's computer has drawn a diagram of our solar system, and we'll tip it over and move in closer so you can see where we're going. You'll notice that the orbital velocity of the planets is exaggerated, but as we approach the inner planets, you can see that they move at the proper relative speeds. Earth and Mars are anywhere from 35 million to 240 million miles apart at times, which used to make a trip to Mars pretty tricky. For example, spaceships had to follow a curved path for about 8 months to intercept Mars when it reached a certain spot. It was like having to hit a golf ball in California hard enough and accurately enough to make it go through one particular window of a train arriving in Florida that much later. Today it's much easier. We simply launch out into space until we reach Mars Acquisition Velocity, or MAV. Then we generate a hyperspace field around us for a short time. When we switch it off, our spacecraft is approaching Mars. Back in the 70s and 80s, this would have seemed like science fiction, but today it's routine, and we...
1: 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Secure all ship operations. All stations, we are now in normal space mode. Resume all operations.
2: Well, folks, a hyperspace jump is always interesting, to say the least. But we're back in the real universe again, and on the upper screen you can see Mars as it actually appears close up. The dark markings were once thought to be vegetation, but they're actually just large areas where rocky surface material has been swept clear of topsoil by high winds. Mars does have a very thin atmosphere, but it contains no oxygen. There's no liquid water at all, and temperatures are far below zero over most of the planet.
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2: Those small unmanned rocket ships you see leaving us will shortly be sending back television pictures as they fly near the surface, but we'll continue our view from orbit also. Through telescopic lenses, Mars looks even more barren, and there's definitely no sign of it being inhabited. As we know now, some things once thought to exist on Mars turned out to be only illusions, such as the famous Martian canals. But it does have some natural features that are almost as amazing. For example, this gigantic rift in Mars' surface called Mariner Valley. It's over 3,000 miles long, 10 times bigger than the Grand Canyon back home. And for a planet that's only half the size of Earth, that's pretty impressive. This superimposed outline of the United States will give you an idea of its size. Here's a closer view of the section of the rift one of our camera craft is approaching. In a few seconds, we'll have the picture it's sending back, so watch the side screens, please. There's the picture. Our camera ship is down in the rift now. Seen this close, it looks quite Earth-like, but it's hard to get the scale of things. The wall there is almost 4 miles high, and the floor is about 50 miles across at this point. Even those branch canyons you see are 6 or 7 miles wide and go back as much as 100 miles from the main rift. This is no little canal by any means. On the upper screen, we're switching to what is literally the high point of Mars, Olympus Mons, the biggest volcano in the whole universe, as far as we know now. It's 370 miles wide at the base, and over 75,000 feet high at the top. 2.5 times more than Mount Everest, the highest point on Earth. Now on the side screens is the picture from our other ship as it approaches the top of the cone. In just a moment, it'll drop down into the caldera, and you can see how big it really is. On Earth, the largest calderas are up to 10 miles across. But that's 40 miles to the opposite rim. Olympus appears to be extinct now, but just imagine what it was like when that entire area was a sea of boiling lava. Scientists estimate it was... Just a moment, please.
1: 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Impact count is rising.
2: Ladies and gentlemen, our camera ship has been knocked out of control by a shower of meteoritic particles. We may encounter the same conditions and...
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0: 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Are we cleared straight in?
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0: 2-9-5.
2: Ladies and gentlemen, as you can see, we'll be on the ground soon. Everything's all right now, but that was a close call. 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

gentlemen, the outer locks are now open and you may leave the spacecraft. Thank you for flying McDonnell Douglas today, and we hope to see you again soon.

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They come to enjoy old friends. They come to make new ones. But most of all, they come to spend time with each other. There's a place you can visit where dreams really do come true, and it's called Walt Disney World. The Walt Disney World Resort. Come share magical memories with the ones you love.

0: decision point. 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

0: Stu Disney. I'm your host, Stacy. You know, there's a lot of things in life that you must do, but there are only a few of those must-dos that you really want to do. And that's why we're here today. We're going to take you all around the Walt Disney World Resort, park by park, and show you what's hot and what you must do right now at Walt Disney World. This is Must Do Disney. Let's go. Adventureland. Scratchy, scratchy, scratchy. Haunted Mansion. Big Thunder Mountain. She is a princess. Sexy. To start your play at the world's greatest playground, you gotta start at the Magic Kingdom Park. Here we go. Seven lands of fantasy make up this imaginative place for kids of all ages. I'm gonna hit them all. Pirates of the Caribbean. Arr. Hey, Mickey's Feel Her Magic. It's 3D. Woo! Look at the Magic Kingdom Park must-do. Time to do the must-do. Woo! Or should I say must-dos? Three time-tested classics make up the Magic Kingdom must-do. Check them out. Look, it's Splash Mountain.
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0: Splash Mountain is a time-tested thrill seekers and fun seekers classic.
1: I'm gonna ride that puppy!
0: That happens to double as a cartoon come to real life. Everyone remembers when they were first tall enough to board that infamous log and hit the briar patch. Next at the Magic Kingdom Park is a total switch of gears, but a total classic. Presenting Dumbo. You know, the flying elephant?
1: Looking good, buddy!
0: Awesome for kids who want to take the controls and fly high above Fantasyland.
1: Let's fly high, buddy!
0: Hey, who needs wings when you got ears like these?
1: Way to go, Dumbo!
0: And now, to finish off your three-part Magic Kingdom must-do. And here it is! In the name of everything classic in the entire world, it's a small world. Take the legendary boat ride around the globe on this musical tour of nations. All kinds of international dolls sing and dance to the famous song, It's a Small World. Classic.
1: It's a small world.
0: This is Must Do Disney, and we're going everywhere around Walt Disney World Resort to bring you the must-dos. So without further ado, let's do the must-do at Disney's Animal Kingdom Park. Africa, Asia. Broadway, dinosaurs alive and well. You name it, it lives here at Disney's Animal Kingdom Park. Have you seen any elephants? There's a lot of monkey business going on around here. Kind of looks like my Uncle Phil.
2: Sorry, Mickey, sorry.
0: Now I'm ready for safari.
1: Woo! We're four-wheeling now, baby. Crocodile.
0: I'm about to get my ride on. One I like to call the wash cycle and the other the spin cycle. Let's ride. Oh, this isn't bad at all.
1: Look at those chompers.
2: The happiest day of my life.
0: Do the must-do at Disney's Animal Kingdom. You gotta get on over to Asia, where perched on the horizon is a mountainous beast called Expedition Everest. A high-altitude, high-speed train adventure for those who want to take on the treacherous terrain of the Forbidden Mountain and come face-to-face with the legendary Yeti.
2: Yeti!
0: Ah! It's the Yeti time! Awesome. Pretty crazy stuff, right? Okay, so listen. There's some great ways to pump up the fun and make the most of your time in the parks. So to help you along with your must-dos and make your time here amazing, we'd like to point out some helpful tips that'll do just that. Take a look. Disney's photo pass pass service is a great way to get totally professional shots with everyone in the picture. So, boom! The Disney's PhotoPass photographer takes top-notch shots and then gives you a Disney's PhotoPass card, which you can load up with great shots throughout your trip. 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All right, continuing on with Must Do Disney, we hightail it on over to Epcot. Epcot is phenomenal. From exploring the possibilities of the future to traveling around the great countries of the world in a day. Not to mention some amazing thrills and attractions. Konnichiwa. Pretzels und Bier.
3: What's up, kids?
0: Is one of the most exhilarating attractions you will ever experience. And it's our next Disney must-do. Presenting Soarin'. Strap into your hang glider for a breathtaking flight over some of the Golden State's most amazing sights. Let's go. It's the wind in your face, the sweet smells of the landscape in the air, and the fantasy of flight that makes Soarin' an absolute sensory spectacular and an absolute Disney must-do. Soarin'. How cool is that, right? Well, speaking of cool, there's no better way to cool off than hitting the Disney water parks. The only water parks on the planet that beat the beach, pummel the pools, and flat out blow other water parks away. Let's dive in. Disney's Typhoon Lagoon Water Park is a tropical paradise unlike anything you've ever seen. So let's hit it. Woo! A watery playground of water slides, which promises a wonderful watery adventure.
1: Cool!
0: Thrill seekers and chill seekers alike can conquer one of the largest inland wave pools, Cowabunga. 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
2: 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I love it.
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0: 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Welcome back to Must Do Disney. 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We continue your must-do list at Disney's Hollywood Studios, the place that brings Hollywood glamour and excitement to life. 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Let's check it out.
2: Is he okay?
0: Indiana Jones, he's cute.
2: Hey, welcome to New York. Sally, you big lug.
0: I feel so safe right now. What goes up must come down.
2: For the rock, baby.
0: Big shot. I'm going in. American Idol. This is it. New this year. If you've ever dreamed of becoming a part of the American Idol phenomenon, then welcome to Hollywood.
4: Is this thing on?
0: Actually, welcome to Disney's Hollywood Studios, because you could live the dream during the American Idol experience. This exhilarating attraction gives guests an opportunity to experience the thrill as if they are really at the show, whether auditioning, performing, or voting as part of the audience. And it rocks. This is a must-do that you absolutely must do.
2: Thank you, Walt Disney World. Good night.
0: Well, that's it, everybody. We combed 4 theme parks, 2 water parks, and the downtown Disney area to bring you the must-do Disney attractions and entertainment at Walt Disney World that you, well, must do. Thanks for watching Must Do Disney, everyone. I'll see you later, and have a great time doing.

0: And now, the show that has the whole town cooking, The Kitchen Cabaret. Here's your hostess, Bonnie Appetit.
1: Oh, dear. It's time for another meal.

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3: 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Well, here they are. A real hot act to have come to us from a successful tour of the breakfast circuit. Those breakfast buddies, Ham and Eggs.
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2: That song, the one we rehearsed.
1: No.
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0: Now we'll really beef up this act.
1: Speaking of meat, let's tell them what happened down at the chicken coop, huh?
0: A hungry fox boldly walked in through a hen house door.
1: Too bad for him. He met a hen who stood at 6 foot four.
0: He won't forget the licking
1: he got from that big chicken.
0: Now he gets his poultry from the store. By the way, Mr. A.
1: Yeah?
0: Why was Chicken Little so upset the other day?
1: Well, his mother fell asleep in a hot tub, and his brother was born hard boiled.
0: One more joke like that, and we'll get the hook.
1: Hook? Say, that reminds me. What about the fish story?
0: A school of fish grew tired of a bragging big mouth bass.
1: Why get straight A's, he used to say, and so he would cut class.
0: Oh, he should have stayed in school.
1: A wine made him a fool. Now there's a test he did not pass.
0: Mr. Eggs, whatever happened to that tuna you used to work with?
1: Oh, sad story. She got caught being fresh and was canned.
0: You know, Mr. Eggs, you're the first egg I've ever seen lay an egg.
1: Oh, yeah?
0: Let's finish up before you get us in real trouble.
1: Yes, sir.
0: At meals, our act is very keen.
1: We're chock full of high protein.
0: The meat group can help you keep strong.
1: Say, Mr. Ham, did I ever tell you about the time?
0: Hold it right there. One more crack out of you and this act is finished.
1: One more crack out of me and the yolk's on you.
0: That does it. We're through.
1: Fine.
0: There's plenty of good protein acts for me to work with.
1: Oh, yeah? Like who?
0: Cheese. Cheese is a great source of protein.
1: Oh, I shudder to think about it.
0: Beans. Now, that's good.
1: Beans? Oh, nuts to you, Hammy.
0: That's right. Nuts to me. Another excellent source of protein.
1: I can't take it. What are you going to do?

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0: 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This is Cram Yoder, and you're listening to WSWW, the official transmitting location here at Tashi Station. And now for the latest news. Jar Jar Binks' one-man show opened this weekend at the Lake Pawanga Comedy Club. Here is WSWW entertainment guru Tarleton Mehar to give you the skinny. Tarleton?
1: Thank you, Cram. Who would have thought Jar Jar Binks would return to the comedy scene? Not I!
2: How rude.
1: His one-man show is full of fun.
2: He's a crazy.
1: Laughs and wacky antics.
2: Gigat! Excuse me.
1: It's got people saying, "We's gonna see it again and again."
2: Misa back.
1: Back to you, Cram.
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0: And we're back. Now for your galaxy weather report. First, let's go to Skip Wiederman. Hey, Skip, what's the weather like there today on Tatooine?
5: Hot. Same as yesterday, and every day I've been here.
0: But it's a dry heat!
5: So is a blowtorch. When can I come back to the station?
0: Thank you, Skip. And don't forget to keep an eye out for those feisty Tusken Raiders.
5: I want to come home!
0: And now let's go to Zim Habanero on Hoth. Zim, are you there?
6: Cram?
0: It's me! So tell us, Zim, how would you describe the weather there on Hoth?
6: Bring me back to the station.
0: Any day now. Until then, you watch out for those wampas.
6: Wampas?
0: Yes, you know, huge. Why, two big curled horns coming out of their melon.
6: Really? Harry?
0: Bingo!
6: Oh, no.
0: Zim? I guess we lost him. Oh, well. And finally, we take you to Phillip's Keepers to give us the local weather on the lava planet of Mustafar. Phillip?
7: Hot! Ouch!
0: Ooh, sounds a little toasty.
7: I got a burning ember in my eye. Get me off this planet!
0: Phillip, thanks for a job. Well done.
7: Not funny!
0: In other news, Star Tours is now offering some fantastic galactic vacation deals. Looking for a vacation with some adventure? Then book a skiff excursion to Jabba's Palace, where you can rub tentacles with some of the most notorious scum anywhere. And remember what happens at Jabba's Palace? Stays at Jabba's Palace! Here's a single that topped the charts for weeks back in 1977. It's Mos Eisley's legendary Cantina Quintet, Figurin' to Anne and the Modal Notes.

0: Commander, the force field is in place and the area is secure.
1: Good. Lord Vader will be pleased.
0: What should we do about them?
1: I wouldn't worry about them. They seem harmless. I mean, have you ever seen people so happy to be locked out of someplace? And look at the way they're dressed. I think something happened to them during their last hyperspace jump.
2: Sir, I'm receiving a probe droid transmission reporting dozens of rebel scum in the southeast quadrant near the shuttle to Endor. They seem to be preparing for some sort of celebration. Skywalker and the Princess, along with Solo and the Wookiee, are reported there as well.
0: Do you think that's why they're here?
1: Most likely. It's hard to tell with their kind. Set up a patrol just in case. I'll contact Lord Vader. I'm sure he'll want to pay a surprise visit to this little celebration.
0: Understood.

0: down there. They think they're getting in.
1: There's no way anyone is getting past us. Not on my watch.
0: Hey, look at them down there. They think they're getting in.
1: There's no way anyone is getting past us. Not on my watch.
0: Unless they have breakfast reservations.
1: What?
0: Or it's...

0: any unusual behavior in your sector?
1: They all look unusual to me. Especially that area.
0: You're right. They do look far more bizarre than the other sectors.
1: Should we be concerned that a lot of them have lightsabers?
0: Who has a lightsaber?
1: Hey, all of you down there with a lightsaber, hold them up and cheer!
0: No need to be concerned.
1: Why not?
0: Have you ever seen a real Jedi hold up their lightsaber and say, "Woo!"
1: My visor was fogged. Can you do it again?
2: Woo!
1: Nope, still a little blurry. One more time.
2: Woo!
0: Hey, I know what you're doing. Get back to your patrol. I heard that.

0: Hey, any idea why they keep placing those small devices up to their faces?
1: It must be some sort of ritual. Most of them are doing it.
0: You're right.
1: Or maybe it's a greeting. Do it back to them. Funny way to greet one another.
0: You know what else is funny?
1: What? Knock it off!

0: on the alert. I just received a transmission that a Jedi may be attempting to enter this way. A sentry droid reported he was wearing a disguise.
1: A disguise? You! Let me see your identification.
0: We don't need to see his identification.
1: What?
0: These aren't the droids we're looking for.
1: Droids? What are you talking about? Wait! He's doing that Jedi mind trick on you! Look away!
0: You can go about your business.
1: I said look away!
0: Move along. Move along.
1: You will do everything I say.
0: Do everything you say.
1: You will send me on a month-long paid vacation.
0: Send you on a month-long paid vacation.
2: You will tell Lord Vader that he should really see someone about all the annoying wheezing.
1: You will forget this ever happened.
0: Not a chance.
1: Oh boy, I'm in trouble.
0: You betcha.

0: hearing some sort of transmission. You don't hear it?
1: No, I don't hear anything. What does it sound like?
0: It's some sort of message. And music.
1: Music? Route it through the main system.
0: Good idea. Routing now.
1: What is that?
0: I don't know, but it sounds familiar.
2: 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May the Force be with you.
3: Wow! That sounds great! I want to go!
1: Well, you can't.
3: Why not?
1: Because we have to stay at our posts and keep rebel scum like him out.
3: Thanks a lot, pal. I'll catch up with you later. Hey! What if all of them suddenly got past us? We would have to go after them, wouldn't we?
1: What? Yes, we would. I'm with you. Follow my lead. Hey, you down there, listen up. I have a question for you. Would you like us to let you in?
3: I don't think you heard the commander. He said, do you want us to let you in?
1: Okay, here's the deal. You don't tell anyone how you got in, and we'll tell the gatekeepers below to disable the force field and let you in. Do we have a deal?
3: I felt more emotion from a decommissioned droid. He said, do we have a deal? All right, then.
1: Remember our bargain. Gatekeepers, let them in.
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1: Hey, Klondike. Quit eating those Fritos and send up another bag.
0: Here they come. The best corn chips made.
1: Partner, you just bought the world's biggest Snickers worth. Right, Klondike?
0: Right. A bag of gold. Fritos, golden chips of corn.
1: Hey, Klondike, how about digging some golden chips to send up here?
0: Here they come, Fritos, those golden chips of corn.
1: Hey, Klondike, some hungry folks up here, dig another bag of Fritos.
0: Here they come, catch the bag and start enjoying food.

0: 2, 1. General Motors is proud to present the one, the only, Buddy. Hi, you folks, and welcome to my show. My name is Buddy, and I'm here to entertain, educate, and amaze. For I am an audio animatronicated figure. I'd like to introduce my assistant. He's a robot. I call him Tiger. Come on, Tiger. Help me entertain tonight's people. Tiger! He's a little shy. See, folks, I'm in the showbiz since I was a man. But Tiger here, he's in manufacturing. He's got no aim in life beyond making a better car for you folks to drive. But today, I'm giving him his lucky chance to break into showbiz. So, give it to him right here, folks. Tiger! Atta boy, that's better. I'll give him some easy stuff. Roll over. You got to do it slow. Tiger! I don't deserve it. Okay, Tiger, now get the donut. Fetch it to me. Go on, fetch the donut.
1: So get it, no.
0: Hey, Tiger, what's a big idea? I give you a big break and deliberately humiliate me in front of all these nice people. Want me to send you back to General Motors where I found you?
1: Think about it, kid. They do terrible things to robots.
0: They could lock you up in a room full of smelly paint fumes and make you spray paint out of your nose all day. Or take hot parts out of an oven with your bare fingers. Or they could make you hold hot parts together while they get welded right in your hand.
1: You wouldn't like that, would you?
0: Kid, you got a bug in your program. Shut up, please.
1: Are there any requests? Anything at all you'd like to hear? Just...
0: Not yet! I'm not through talking!
1: As I was saying...
0: Thank you, thank you! It was something really... How about some applause for my assistant here? All right, enough for him!
1: How about some more applause for me?
0: Put that thing away.
1: Wise guy, you know,
0: I thought of everything he knows, and this is how he... What the? This is the most ridiculous. You're not fooling anybody. He can't see anything out of those things. What?
1: So, then you're funny, don't you?
0: Seriously, folks, he can't see, but some robots can see. Take this guy, for example.
1: He's got laser eyes.
0: He goes around measuring critical stuff on the car body. And big as he is, he's very delicate. Accurate to the nearest 10,000th of an inch. Of course, most robots don't need to see. They just remember where things are. This is robot school. This NC Painter robot is learning the shape of a new body. A new car body, that is. Even instructors like that school don't look so bad. Look at him go. Perfect! This one graduates with honors. Now, the best part about it is, these guys paint NC Painter robot is learning the shape of a new body. A new car body, that is. Even instructors like that school don't look so bad. Look at him go. Perfect! This one graduates with honors. Now, the best part about it is, these guys paint them perfect every time. And look at this guy, he's no dummy. But

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Now it's time for the cultured portion of our show, a brief culture. So now, it is my privilege to present, I call him everything he knows, Tiger, conducting the Detroit Philharmonic Orchestra. Maestro,

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0: Sebastian! 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
1: Somebody's got to nail that girl's fins to the floor.
0: She could have been seen by one of those barbarians, by one of those humans. They're dangerous. Ariel needs constant supervision.
1: Constant?
0: And someone to watch over her, to keep her out of trouble.
1: All the time.
0: And you are just the crab to do it.
1: Jumping jellyfish! My nerves are shot! How do I get myself into these situations? Teenagers. Give them an inch, they swim all over you. What is that girl up to?

0: Now, angelfish, the solution to your problem is quite simple. The only way to get what you want is to become human yourself.
1: Can you do that?
0: Oh, my dear sweet child, that's what I do. It's what I live for. To help unfortunate merfolk like yourself. Poor souls with no one else to turn to. I'll make a potion that will turn you into a human for 3 days. If he kisses you before sunset on the third day, you'll remain human permanently. But if he doesn't, you turn back into a mermaid and you belong to me. Have we got a deal?
1: If I become human, I'll never be with my father or sisters again.
0: That's right. But you'll have your man. Life's full of tough choices, isn't it? Oh, and there is one more thing, sweet cakes. No more talking, singing, zip.
1: But without my voice, how can I...
0: You'll have your looks, your pretty face. And don't underestimate the importance of body language. Come on, you poor, unfortunate soul. Go ahead. Make your choice. I'm a very busy woman, and I haven't got all day. It won't cost much. Just your voice, you poor, unfortunate soul. It's sad, but true. If you want to cross a bridge, my sweet, you've got to pay the toll. Take a gulp and take a breath and go ahead and sign the scroll. Flotsam, jetsam, now I've got a ball.

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1: It's like I always say, Your Majesty. Children got to be free to lead their own lives.
0: Then I guess there's just one problem left.
1: And what's that, Your Majesty?
0: How much I'm going to miss her.

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0: There we are.
1: Do.
0: That's good.
1: Do, with which I buy my beer. Ray, the guy I buy beer from.
0: Me, the guy I buy beer for.
1: Far, over distance to the store.
0: So, I think I'll have a beer. La, la, la, la, la, la, la. A tea. No thanks, I'll have a beer. Which will bring us back to dough. Everybody sing
2: dough with which I buy.

0: Okay, now that we're all here, let's play I Spy.
1: Beauty, eh? Okay, I'll go first. I spy something hairy.
0: Bear. My turn. I spy something brown.
1: Bear. Okay, my turn again. I spy something...
0: Try big teeth.
1: Okay, yeah, with big teeth.
0: Let me think. Bear.
1: Jeez, eh, you're good at this.
0: I know.
1: I thought you was gonna say shark.
0: Oh, squirrel? No, moose, definitely, yes.
1: So if raccoon is cleverness and beaver is hardworking, well, what's moose?
0: Why, good manners, of course.
1: No, it's not.
0: Well, hey, what do you know? You got termites between your ears.

0: New Orleans. 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Now when she starts to dance with G, mother pin a rose on me. She makes the bald men tear their hair.
1: Hold her nude, don't let her rear.
0: Now since that vamping baby came to town, why she's turned everything

0: and gentlemen, may I have your attention, please? When we leave this area in a moment, be sure to take along all your belongings, including your imagination. Our mission to Mars takes place sometime in the future when a sightseeing trip to the Red Planet is an everyday adventure. When you enter, please use all three aisles. Keep your group together and move as far toward the end as you can. Ladies and gentlemen, this is our McDonnell Douglas Mission Control Room at Disneyland Spaceport. The Director of Operations has been expecting you, and while we're waiting for our flight to be called, he'll take a few minutes to describe what's going on. Excuse me. Mr. Johnson, all the passengers for Flight 295 are now in the boarding area.
1: Thank you. Welcome to Mission Control, space travelers. The first part of your trip to Mars today will be directed from this room, and so will your landing when you return to Earth. As you can see on the large screen behind me, we're keeping track of things on one of our many manned space stations now in orbit, while the small screens below show other activities being monitored by Mission Control. I'll have them repeated on the upper screens for you also.
2: SSL, this is instrumentation.
3: Roger. SPO, start port recorders and TV video tape recorders.
2: Welcome.
1: Now on the large screen again, you see a scientist aboard the space station at the controls of a large telescope trained on the sun. This kind of solar research was begun back in the early 1970s by the Skylab astronauts. And time-lapse pictures from space like this are revealing new facts about how the sun produces energy, which may help us solve some of our own energy problems on Earth. 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Here you see a close-up picture of a groove being melted in a stainless steel plate. Done in zero-G conditions, this imparts a quality to the metal we can't get under Earth gravity.
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1: Just as I thought. Somehow, this silly bird trips the emergency system every time he comes in. And I think he knows the laugh's on us.
0: Oh, Mr. Johnson, would you show us what it's like for people in zero gravity? That's very interesting.
1: Of course. Just a moment. Patch us into Skylab Video Net, please. Now, there you see how easy it is to get from one place to another. You simply float through the air. That takes some getting used to. But zero-G has other advantages, too. Like this, for example. One man can easily handle heavy pieces of scientific equipment that he couldn't even move under normal gravity. Astronauts quickly adapt to zero-G, but over extended periods, regular exercise is absolutely vital. Here are some off-duty crew members working out in the station's gymnasium.
7: 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Heart rate, 120 plus.
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1: Now on the large monitor, you can see your spacecraft waiting on the launch pad. Countdown is in progress and all systems are go. Have a good flight.
0: Thank you, Mr. Johnson. Ladies and gentlemen, please follow me to the boarding gate.

0: Hercules! You've just defeated Hades, cleaned up the Titans, slaughtered the Hydra, and you've got the love of a beautiful woman. What are you going to do next?
1: I'm going to Disneyland!

me again. So, you've seen a lot of Disney fun, and there's more to come. How are you going to see it all? As a Disney Resort guest, there's only one ticket you need. The Ultimate Park Hopper Ticket. 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

Ladies and gentlemen, boys and girls, the Disney MGM Studios proudly presents Sorcery in the Sky. 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Action!

Walt Disney had long dreamed of taking the art of animation beyond that of a simple moving comic strip. On the eve of November 13, 1940, and in the very same theater where Mickey Mouse made his debut only a dozen years before, Walt's dream came true. A three-year effort to marry film graphics to classical music had been completed just 2 days before the world premiere. The New York Times called the result motion picture history, simply terrific. The film was Fantasia.

0: Well, it sounds pretty good. In fact, that's just the right spirit. Our songwriters, Dick and Bob Sherman of the Walt Disney Studio. The Sherman brothers have written many of the wonderful songs for our motion pictures and television shows, and I think this song, written especially for you, captures the spirit of the General Electric Pavilion at the New York World's Fair. Thanks, boys.
1: Thanks.
0: Say goodbye to the folks.
2: Bye-bye.
0: Well, a beautiful tomorrow, just a dream away. That says we're going places. There's progress ahead. And that's just the mood we want for the whole pavilion. Here, for example, is a scale model of the General Electric Carousel Theater, a theater in which the audience itself moves in their seats around the stages. The actors, well, they're not real people, but they are a talented and interesting cast. We call them audio animatronic figures, and they talk and act like human beings. The Carousel Theater will present a warm and entertaining portrayal of how life has changed through electrical energy. The same kind of exciting and unique entertainment is what we're planning for every area of the General Electric Pavilion. So, see you at the fair, and remember,
3: there's a great big beautiful tomorrow.
4: Hello, I'm Rex Allen, and I had the honor of performing in that original show some 30 years ago. And while the show has changed, its spirit of progress is a living tribute to the man who first created it, Walt Disney.

0: Welcome to Walt Disney's Carousel of Progress. You may not know it, but this show was originally created for the 1964 New York World's Fair. Designed as part of the Progress Land Pavilion, Walt's idea for this show revolved around the idea of creating a warm and entertaining portrayal of how progress has made our lives better, from the turn of the century to the then modern day 1960s. Now, since visitors to the World's Fairs always expect to see the latest innovations, Walt created a revolutionary theater in the round where the audience literally moved around the stages and performers. And these were no ordinary performers either. They were the latest innovation in animation from Walt Disney, which he called audio animatronics. Walt and his Imagineers created a cast of 32 talented performers for the show. And what made these actors so unique is that they could perform nonstop all day long without ever taking a break. The whole cast was assembled for a dress rehearsal just 2 months before opening day at the fair. Walt and his crew had to work around the clock to get the show finished on time.
1: This is the stage for Act One of the Carousel Theater Progress. Stages for the other acts are being assembled at other places in the studio for a complete audio animatronic dress rehearsal. Now, this contraption here might look like something from outer space, but it's actually a control harness for programming the actions and gestures of our audio animatronic figures. Shall we show them how it works?
2: Really, Walt.
1: This is the Carousel Theater host. Whatever the man in the harness does, this figure will respond simultaneously in the same manner. Would you care for a light? I don't think we better. No smoking on the stage. He can, read the newspaper. How about showing how you read the newspaper? What's the date of that thing? 1890. The operator of the control harness has to be a bit of a ham actor, as you can see. You know, all of the operator's actions are recorded on tape. Now let's hear the theme song of the Carousel Theater.
3: There's a great, big, beautiful tomorrow shining at the end of every day.
0: Since its debut at the 1964 New York World's Fair, the Carousel of Progress has been seen by more people than any other show in American history. I'm Rex Allen, and I had the honor of performing in that original show over 30 years ago. And while the show has changed over the years, it continues to entertain audiences today, an ongoing tribute to one man who never stood in the way of progress, Walt Disney.
1: Are you telling me something?
2: Oh, yes, you might say so. There's two things, Walt. First, Mrs. Disney called. She wants to know, since you didn't make it home for Christmas, do you think you can by Easter?
1: Tell her I doubt it, but I will see her at the fair.

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0: This is all your fault, friend, man. 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So stop that singing. Ow! Oh, hold on there, friend. Ow!
1: My, oh, my. What a wonderful day.
0: Zippity-doo-da. Friend, man, this is your fault. You flung us into this here predicament. And stop that singing. Ow! Oh, hold on there,
1: what
0: friend.
1: What a wonderful day. Many a sunshine. In my way.
0: Cricket, ain't I got enough trouble with Brad Bear singing us into this dry patch? Ow! And stop that singing! Ow!

0: hear this new CO they sent over from HQ is a real featherweight.
1: He's probably some desk jockey. Never been up in a brain in his life.
2: Ten, hey! Ready!
3: All right, you pitiful sub-minutes, attack Zarya's front end, listen up! I'm your commanding officer, General Knowledge! And it's my job to turn you mealy-mouth meatheads into a quack squadron of cranium commandos! Your job, if you can cut it, will be to run the most sophisticated information system ever devised, the human brain. You, there in the back, suck in that gun and wipe that smile off your face! The brain is serious business. Now listen up, you miserable toads. This is your brain. You will eat with it, sleep with it, you will never leave it. Without you, the brain is nothing. Without your brain, you are nothing. It took 3 billion years of research and development to make this lean, mean, thinking machine what it is today. In those years, we've had some successes and some failures. And if you meatballs can't fly right, you'll wind up piloting one of these. Do I make myself clear?
4: Yes, sir.
3: I can't hear you.
4: Yes, sir.
3: It's better. The brain is divided into two halves, the right and the left.
5: Pardon me, excuse me, sorry.
3: You!
5: Me, sir?
3: No, your mama, yes, you! Get up here on the double, move it, move it, move it!
6: What's your name, recruit?
5: Buzzy, sir.
3: You think you're ready to pilot a brain, Fuzzy?
5: That's Buzzy, sir. Oh, yes, you just let me in my control panel.
3: Do you know that the brain can process up to 3 million bytes of information per second?
5: Why, sir.
3: I don't think you've got the smarts a lot of dim bulb freaker. I don't think you understand the amount of concentration and commitment it takes to run this lovely unit. Just look at you! You're a disgrace! Does your mother still dress you, boy?
5: Well, yes, sir.
3: Don't talk when I'm shouting! Drop and give me 20!
5: Sir! Yes, sir!
3: Where was I? Oh, yes! The brain is divided into two halves. Your left brain handles the linear thinking, analysis, logic. The right brain is the creative center, home of the emotions and imagination. From the command seat, here in the cortex, you'll run the whole shebang. Any questions? No? Good. All right, you chickens, this is it. Let's scramble on the double. Move it, move it, move it. What now, Scuzzy? Taking a nap? Get your fanny and gear and hustle.
2: Sir. Yes, sir.
3: But if you moved any slower, you'd be going backwards. Putting you in a chicken is cruelty to animals. I'm gonna stick you in a squid, a lungfish, a talk show host. Now get in line. Move it, move it, move it. Two, one. Here's your assignment, so listen up. Cito.
7: Sir.
3: You do a rocket scientist. Ha! Cito, if your brains were dynamite, you couldn't blow your nose. Take off!
7: Sir, thank you, sir!
3: Trouse girl, can you walk and chew gum at the same time?
8: Never tried, sir!
3: I'd like to know how HQ picked you for this job, Trouse Dale, with a dartboard! That's your NFL All-Pro running back over there! Now get out of my sight!
8: Sir, thank you, sir!
5: General Knowledge, sir, You didn't give me an assignment yet, sir.
9: Oh, no! This has got to be a sick joke! So, Goldrick, you want to pilot a brain, huh?
5: Yes, sir!
3: Hello! Hey! Well, some genius at HQ has picked you to pilot the most unstable craft in the fleet.
5: You don't mean...
3: You guess it, Stinky. An adolescent boy. This particular model is 12 years old. Very unpredictable.
5: Don't worry, sir. I can handle it. Don't worry, sir. I can handle it.
3: You couldn't find your head with both hands and a flashlight.
9: Sweet yonder, where do they get these knuckleheads?
10: Why
9: do they always wind up in my outfit?
10: Roger, 12-year-old, all clear for takeoff on Delta 1-9 or Tango. All clear, over.
3: Hey, you gold bricks, this ain't a spectator sport! Where do you think you are, Disney World? Get your strollers in line and hustle! On the double! Move it, move it, move it! All right, recruits, let's pick a row and move all the way to the end. Let's go. Move along. Are you waiting for your mamas to seat you? Walk swiftly. Do not run. Move it. Let's try not to look like a bunch of tourists. Squeeze all the way in, people. All the way to the end. And I don't want to see any open spaces. This isn't rocket science. That's better. Good! Now you've got it!
4: We may make Cranium Commandos out of you yet.

0: Listen up! This training exercise will require your utmost attention and concentration. Therefore, distractions must be kept to a minimum. Understood? There will be no flash photography or videotaping. And no smoking in here. Got it? And absolutely no drinking or eating either. That is all, recruits. At ease!
1: Gee, it sure is dark in here. There's gotta be a light around here somewhere. Ah, this ought to do it.
2: Whoa!
0: All right, Pinhead, listen up. Your job is to pilot this craft through a typical day's maneuvers without overstressing it. Remember, use your head, don't lose your head. I've got my eye on you, Fuzzy. Screw up this mission and you'll be piloting a chicken till your retirement day. Got that?
1: Yes, sir. Guess I better get this show on the road. Okay, crew, report in. Left brain, right brain. Come in, please.
3: Yes, Captain. Did you call?
1: No. I guess I just pressed the wrong button.
3: It figures. No one ever wants to talk to me.
1: Who are you, anyway?
3: I'm only the hypothalamus. I only monitor all the automatic functions of the body. All the things you don't need to worry about. I'm used to being taken for granted. Blink, blink, breathe, breathe. Day in, day out. Never a thank you, never a job well done.
1: Gee, I'm sorry. I had no idea. Hey, wait a minute. What are all these things?
3: Dreams, sir. You're in the sleep mode. You should have had this in class.
1: This looks pretty simple.
2: Whoa, whoa, what's going on? What's happening? Whoa, oh, the alarm clock. Eyes, find the clock. Arms, hands, hit it.
1: Well, I guess we're awake now, huh? Good morning, guys.
4: Morning, Captain. Left brain reporting for duty, sir. Logic circuits working at full capacity. Let's have a safe and sane day, shall we?
1: Roger, left brain.
5: Right brain here, Buzz. Free association and creativity banks fully charged.
1: Roger, dude.
6: Hard reporting, Captain. Left ventricle.
7: Right ventricle.
6: We are off and pumping.
8: Adrenal glands reporting, Captain. Ready to freak out at any second.
1: Not now, please.
9: Stomach reporting, Captain. Running on empty down here. Suppose we get tossed down some of those cold pizza crusts from last night. Keep us, you know.
10: Mommy, aren't you up yet? The bus will be here any second.
1: Okay, Mom, I'm up. Okay, guys, we're running a little late. Leg, swing over 45 degrees and extend pez. Head for the door, walk factor 10.
4: Going to school start naked, are we? Halee!
1: Whoa, quick, let's find some clothes. There's gotta be something in here. Oh, good pants. Sure, still okay. It's only been worn a couple days. Shoes. All right, we're out of here.
4: Aren't we forgetting some functions?
1: Illumination, give me a reading.
11: Bladder reading at 9.9, sir.
1: We can hold it. Full speed
11: no,
1: ahead.
11: No, no.
4: I can see you're going to put us all under a bit of a strain today.
9: Captain, I know we're in a hurry, but this puppy's starting to growl down here. You know what I mean?
1: I hear your stomach. Looks like we got breakfast dead ahead. Let's chow down.
5: Buzz, let's go for the dessert.
12: Hey, smarty pants. Bus is here.
9: Just swore I heard something about breakfast.
5: The bus!
2: Ah! Run, boy! Oh,
5: run!
9: Whoa, Bobby, would you watch
2: me?
8: Hey, kid, get off of my
1: He's
8: car!
1: Getting away! Quick, take a shortcut!
4: Planning an alternate route to school, sir. Memory indicates the presence of a small rabbit poodle.
1: Whoa, watch out, back up!
5: Boy, dang it! Step on it! Step on it!
1: Quick, cut through here!
13: Father, Father, Captain, we are pumping.
6: Yeah, but we are running low on energy.
13: What are you going to do about it?
1: Stomach, we need fuel. Do you read?
9: No can do, Captain. Remember that breakfast we didn't have?
3: Blood sugar is falling.
4: You have exactly 2 seconds to get to class.
1: Cut to the right. Turn. Oh, there's our desk.
14: Okay, my little monsters, let's create.
15: Excuse me. Looks like we're going to be lab partners.
5: Yes.
6: I'll be party, Captain. We have just skipped a beat.
5: Yeah, what is going on up there?
1: She's beautiful.
15: I'm new here. My name's Annie. What's yours?
1: Say something.
16: Beautiful. I mean, Bobby.
17: Blush factor 6.5, Captain.
15: Okay, Bobby. I'll measure you mix.
4: Careful. Careful. Some of these compounds are not entirely stable.
5: I feel like an unstable compound whenever we look at her. This must be chemistry.
4: Concentrate. This could be dangerous.
1: Just imagine.

0: Watch out!
1: Whoa! Matt, get out of there!
2: See? You put us in an explosive situation.
3: I've never had to work this hard in my life.
4: Yeah, what a loser captain we have.
5: Yeah, you're a pathetic girly man.
4: You're a girly man, loser and pathetic.
6: Say that, Captain, I'd be willing to call it even if we could just toss a little bit of food into your dumpster. What do you say?
7: Okay, stomach, this time we'll eat. I promise. Wow, look, there she is. Oh, hi.
8: Hey, look, Tad, it's the new girl.
9: That she needs some company, huh, Rico?
7: Come on, you guys. We gotta help her.
10: We'll rescue her. We'll swing in on a vine, take her to a desert island.
2: Nonsense. We'll simply explain to these ruffians the lasting negative ramifications of their delinquent behavioral tendencies.
7: Okay, you take the helm, left brain.
2: All right, Bobby, address them.
11: Come now, gentlemen. 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
7: Watch it! 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
12: And soy milk, too! 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
7: Incoming lasagna, 5 o'clock! Dive, dive! We're going down!
15: What the devil is going on, Flunky? Your job is to protect this body from unnecessary stress, not send it into a coma!
7: Well, the left brain wanted, but then the adrenal gland said, and
15: you can't just listen to every fool thing that comes into your head. That's why there's chaos in this body. Make decisions. Get this crew working together. You're just begging to pilot this chicken, aren't you, boy?
7: Yes, sir. I mean, no, sir.
15: I'm warning you, Skunky.
7: Jeez, I've got to get my act together here. Okay, I'll do better. I'll use my head. He'll be proud of me. All right. Hands, wipe the eyes, please.
16: Well, young man, perhaps a trip to the principal's office will straighten you out.
7: Lose audio, I get the idea.
12: We're gonna get the soap vines, I tell ya! The pen, the big house, maybe even prison!
17: 6 weeks detention, out!
12: 6 weeks? Oh, no. It'll be eternity.
18: How about a last meal? It's kind of traditional.
19: Right. And what's your side of it?
7: Stall for time. Shuffle feet. Ring hands.
2: We'll probably be put on suspension for this. We can kiss Harvard goodbye. No job. No upwardly mobile lifestyle. I hope you're proud of yourself, young man. You obviously have no need for logic whatsoever. Thank you so much, and good night.
20: Lungs reporting, sir. We're hyperventilating. Batten down the bronchial tube.
2: I recommend a brown paper bag.
13: CO2 is dropping fast.
21: Oh, I'm feeling really lightheaded, man.
5: Listen to us now and believe us later. If we were 30 years older, we'd be attacking you right now.
4: Yeah, if we lived that long.
6: Sorry, Captain. We can't take much more of this. I'm gonna have to send some back up.
7: No, don't! Seal all exits! Seal all exits!
15: Wiki, what in blazes are you up to now?
7: I might as well say goodbye now, sir. They're gonna burn us at the stake and send our ashes to Siberia.
15: Nonsense, Pinky. You're just worrying yourself sick. Real stress or imagined stress, it doesn't matter beans to your body crew. They can't tell the difference. Only you can. Take charge, lunkhead. Be calm, cool, collected, serene, balanced, centered, and relaxed, like me.
7: Now hear this! Yeah! Quiet! Look, guys, this isn't the end of the world, okay? Now let's cooperate for once. Left brain?
2: Yes, sir.
7: Give me the bottom line.
2: Logical.
7: Right brain?
21: Do what you really feel.
7: I've got a solution that covers both. We're going to tell the truth.
11: I'm sorry, Mr. Hardcase. When I saw those guys bugging Annie, I guess I just lost my head.
19: I think we can be a little lenient here. Why don't you just help the janitor clean up the cafeteria after school?
11: Really? Boy, thank you, sir. Thanks a lot.
19: Right. Now get out of here.
2: Well done, Buzzy. Wonderfully logical.
0: You felt the moment. It was beautiful.
1: Yeah, we're starting to get the hang of it now. Well, with a little teamwork, we'll become invincible.
22: Warning, we've been tapped on the shoulder. Warning.
23: It's the goons!
1: Adrenaline, would you chill out? You're getting everybody all worked up. Just keep cool, guys, and stand by for instructions. Come full about.
24: Hi, Bobby. Look, I just wanted to thank you for helping me out with those guys who were hassling me.
11: No sweat.
24: They were, like, pretty neat.
1: Gosh, he likes us.
4: Captain, we are having a sudden burst of energy.
25: Yeah, we are feeling young at heart.
18: Hey, who ordered the butterflies?
21: Come on. Man, she's cute. Just look at the way her eyes glisten in that fluorescent tube lighting.
2: Well, let's not start daydreaming again. Let's do something constructive.
11: Tell you what, we'll ask her out.
2: Bold move, sir.
11: Maybe we could go out sometime after school, like maybe to the mall or something.
24: Okay, that'd be great. Thanks again, Bobby.
15: Yeah! Outstanding recruits. Look after your body crew and they'll serve you well. Congratulations. You are now a full-fledged member of the Cranium Command. I'm proud of you, boy.
1: Thanks, General. I never could have done it without everyone's help. This is one first-rate crew.
13: No need to thank me, sir. I don't do it for the glory. It's just my function.
15: Well, Chicken, what are we going to do about a pilot for you?
26: I won't need one. I'm going into politics.
15: In politics? So long, Buzzy. Keep up the good work.
10: Let's hear it for Captain Buzzy. 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
1: 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It's easy. You'll be flying in no time. As a member of the Cranium Command. Bye!
13: 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Please gather your belongings and exit the command center through the doors on your left. Madam, you forgot your child. Oh, that's your husband? I'm very sorry. I mean that. Have a wonderful day.

0: the ice, it is bad. Look alive, you swabs.
1: All hands on deck.
2: Oh, Peter, do be careful.
0: Calm down, boy, if you have a taste for cold steel. Blast this hook. Scurvy brat! I'm going somewhere. Let's string him up.
3: I'm gonna make you walk the plank.
0: I'll feed you to the sharks. Double the powder and shorten the fuse.
1: Okay, shorten the powder and double the fuse.
4: Watch this, Wendy.
1: Cappy!
0: If it's the last thing I do.
5: Get over there.
0: Don't give us no trouble.
2: Peter!
0: I've got you this time. I've waited years for this.

0: Say your prayers, Hook.
1: Let him have it! Blast him!
2: Blithering blockhead! That cursed Peter Pan!
0: I say, Captain, do you hear something?
3: No! No!
0: Mr. Crocodile, do you like codfish? You do?
3: Save me!

0: magic mirror. 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Let me see thy face.
1: Famed is thy beauty, Majesty. But hold, three lovelier maids I see. And here, in Mickey's imagination, beauty and love will always survive.
0: No! A magic spell in the black of night with a scream of fright. And a bolt of light.

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They weren't kidding when they called me, well, a witch. Beluga, Savruga, indeed. Ursula will take matters into her own tentacles. How nice. Mickey Mouse's mind will be mine. And then I'll make him writhe. I'll see him wriggle like a worm on a hook. To belong to me. To obey my every whim. Why not? Let's do it!

I hate doing this piano. I have a fear. Mm-hmm.

I hate this job.

0: Hey, Roy.
1: Yeah, boss.
0: Over here.
1: Okay.
0: Yeah.
1: Yo, Rick.
2: Let's
1: Roy. Move it out.
2: Oh, yes, sir.
1: Okay. Yeah, boss.
0: Okay. Now listen up.
1: Yeah.
0: Where's Chuck?
2: Chuck!
1: Yo, Chuck!
2: Chuck!
0: Hey, Chuck, come here.
1: Chuck.
3: Okay. Yeah, boys?
0: Chuck, there's a sign. There's a rope.
3: Rope?
0: Pull the rope.
3: Pull rope.
0: Pull the rope, Chuck. Okay, Chucky. Good. Okay, here we go.
2: Up.
0: Pull.
3: Oh.
0: Up. Up. Yeah, pull. Up. Yeah, yeah, yeah.
3: Ho, ho, ho, ho, ho, ho, ho, ho.
0: Down.
3: Down.
0: Yeah, good.
1: Chuck.
0: Up, Chuck.
1: Up, Chuck.
0: Okay, good.
2: Yeah.
0: Yeah, okay, good, Chuck. Okay, here we go. Come on.
3: Thanks, boys.
0: Let me see now.
1: Chuck.
0: No. Let's see.
2: Over here.
0: Yeah. Okay, here. Okay, Roy, Rick.
1: Yeah, boss.
0: Come here. Okay. Now, there's a snow.
3: What's Chuck?
0: Chuck!
1: Oh. Huh? Chuck!
0: Chuck! Over here! Come here, Chuck! Okay, Chuck! Chuck!
3: Yeah, boy?
0: Another sign! Another rope! Go! Rope!
3: Rope!
0: Yeah. Okay, here we go! Okay, ready? Pull!
4: Oh!
0: Chuck! No!
1: Chuck.
0: Down!
1: Down!
0: No!
2: Chuck!
0: Up! Good, Chuck.
3: Thanks, boys.
0: Okay, Roy, Rick, get over there.
1: Okay,
0: Chuck.
3: Yeah.
0: The center rope.
3: Oh, right.
0: Yeah, here we go. Ready? 1, 2, 3. This is Jim Henson's Muppet Vision 3D. Good. Yeah.
2: Excellent.
0: Yeah, good, Chuck.
3: Thanks, boys.
0: Yeah. No!
5: Video display test. Lose the background. Thank you. Mm-hmm.
6: Scooter from Mars.
7: That'd do it.
5: Hey, guys! Help!
8: Thanks, guys!
7: Jack?
5: Haven't I been here before? Mm-hmm.
7: Good.
6: Wow, is that weird or what?
5: Hey, Tom.
9: Yeah?
5: Over there.
7: How technical. Thanks.
9: Sure.

Ha ha ha ha!

0: Okay, penguins, into the theater. We have to rehearse. Okay. You two guys. Yeah. Walk us to rehearsal. Yeah. Okay, inside, guys. Okay. Hey, Eugene. Wait a second. Yeah. We need you, okay? Into the theater. Orchestra rehearsal, Eugene. What? Okay, Elmer, come on now. Come on, inside, you too, Elmer. Okay, all both you guys in. Come on, guys, I need you there. Hey, hold it. You're not a penguin, you're a chicken. I told you chickens to stay on the other side of the road. Okay, why did this chicken cross the road? Ah, that's funny. Hey, penguins, I got a joke. Why did the chicken cross the road?
1: Ladies and gentlemen, could I have your attention, please?
2: Quiet! Well, you got to project from the diaphragm.
1: Thank you, Rizzo.
2: You're welcome.
1: Ladies and gentlemen, if you could step as far forward and close together as you can.
2: Yeah. Get real close. You see, we're doing research on deodorant strength.
1: Rizzo, you're disgusting.
2: It's a gift.
1: Well, we're ready to start Muppet Vision 3D. And if you'll...
0: Scooter, excuse me, but where's Kermit?
1: Oh, he's inside getting ready.
0: Oh, great. I've got a whole new act for the 3D movie. Just wait here. I'll get him. Huh? Okay, get ready, girls. Scooter, I'd like to present the 3Ds.
3: Hi, I'm Dorothy.
4: I'm Dinah.
5: I'm Max. Yeah, Debbie was sick, so the union sent me.
0: Debbie was sick, so do you...
4: 1, 2, 3.
5: By the light.
4: Of the silver rainbow.
5: Not the sun, but the moon.
1: No, come on. No. Fozzie, get him out of here.
0: Okay, come on, girls. I'm sorry.
1: I'm sorry, guys.
0: All right, folks. Maybe another time.
1: Come on, Max.
5: Hey,
1: get out.
5: Come on. Will
1: you? Oh, brother. Now, folks, if you...
2: Hi, Scooter.
1: Bean, where are you going?
2: Oh, I'm going to help Miss Piggy with her musical number.
1: But Bean, you know nobody interrupts Miss Piggy while she's rehearsing.
6: What are you doing here? Don't come back!
1: I warned you.
7: Scooter. Ooh, nice outfit.
2: Thanks.
7: Scooter, there's a telephone call for you. It's urgent.
1: Oh, thanks.
7: Yeah. I got him. We don't have a telephone. And now, ladies and gentlemen, while you are a captive audience, a display of tremendous tap dancing talent with the added cultural component of... a pot of flowers balanced on my head. Hit it, Rusty.

0: dropped your pot.
1: Oh!
0: Pick it up. Got it?
1: Yeah.
0: Thank you.
2: You're welcome.
0: Thank you.
2: You're welcome.
0: Thank you. Thank you.
2: You're welcome.
1: Thank you.
0: Welcome.
2: Thank you.
0: Oh, and thank you.
2: What about me?
3: Gonzo? Gonzo?
0: Yes, Scooter?
3: We have no phone.
0: Well, I'll run right out and get one.
3: Now, where was I before I was interrupted? Yes, I was going to tell you about the 3D...
4: Hello, Scooter.
3: Bean, where are you going with that?
4: Oh, I thought Miss Piggy might need a prop for her number.
3: Bean, can't you see that Piggy doesn't want any help?
4: Oh, I'm sure she'll like this.
3: Look, I'm sorry about these interruptions. But... all right, we're just about ready to start the movie, so if you listen carefully, you can hear the orchestra tuning up. And, hey, wait a second. Hey, you penguins can't go in there. You'll interrupt the orchestra.
5: Scooter, these penguins are the orchestra. Come on, Eugene. Come on, Estelle. Come on, let's go. Come on.
3: All right, before we go in, here's Sam Eagle with some important safety instructions.
6: Ladies and gentlemen, boys and girls, I am Sam Eagle, and these are some important safety instructions
0: for you. Sam.
6: Not now, Gonzo.
0: Sam, this is urgent. Come here.
6: What? What is what? What?
0: Yes.
6: Really? Here?
0: Yes, right over there.
6: Well, of course, certainly. Ladies and gentlemen, we have an unexpected surprise. I have the great honor of introducing the one, the only, Mr. Mickey Mouse.
4: Hello. Hi there. Welcome to my park. How you doing? Hello.
6: Whoa.
4: What?
6: You are not Mickey Mouse. You are a rat.
4: Rat schmat. Besides, they're tourists. What do they know?
6: Will you get out of here?
4: Okay, but do I still get my $10?
6: Get out!
0: Right. I've got Donald Duck back here.
6: Will you get out?
0: Yes!
6: I apologize. Now, where was I? Yes, safety instructions. First, when entering the theater, please move as far to the end of the row as possible. Stopping in the middle is distinctly unpatriotic. Second, do not attempt to walk while wearing your 3D glasses. You may trip, and frankly, you will look... What are you doing?
0: I'm just showing how you can trip if you walk with your glasses on.
6: Will you stop this foolishness?
0: What foolishness would you like to see?
6: Will you get out of here?
0: Yes! Excuse me, sir.
6: What now?
3: We're almost ready, Sam.
6: Oh, fine. Okay, thank you, Scooter. Now, the performers will all go in the theater first, and then you, the audience, will be admitted. All right, performers, let us enter in an orderly fashion and provide an example. Yeah! Will somebody please take over?

Thank you, you're too kind. Hey, Cosmic Ray, if you're out there, I was only kidding about the raise, man. Actually, folks, Ray pays me weekly. Very weekly. And speaking of money, you know, romance is the same in every galaxy, on every planet you go. Boy creature meets girl creature, stars in their eyes, well, you know the story. I'd like to dedicate this next number to my girl. She has the most beautiful purple eyes. All six of them. She has almost perfect eyesight, too. 20, 20, 20, 20, 20, 19. That's not all. She has 12 nostrils. I'll tell you, that girl really blows me away. So I wrote this song especially with her in mind. With your kind permission, I'd like to sing it for you now. Something like this. Oh, bright little star, though I'm light years away from you now, I can't help but to feel that somehow

Thank you. Thank you very much. How about those space angels? Weren't they just beautiful? Well, hey, my name is Sunny Eclipse. Hope you're having a good time.

0: look at us. We're gonna touch the boat.
1: Come on, Nemo.
0: How far can you go?
2: My dad says it's not safe, but if you guys are gonna go...
3: Nemo, no! You can't be anywhere near here.
2: I wasn't gonna.
3: You're not ready. I was right. We'll try school again next year.
2: But Dad...
3: You know that you can't swim well.
2: I can't.
3: You can't. Come along. You think that you can do these things, but you are wrong.
2: I hate you.
3: Nemo, what are you doing? You get back here.

0: Wait! Nemo!
1: Oh, no. No, no, no. It's gone. It's gone. No, no, no, no. It can't be gone. Please! No!

America is one great place to shop, and the best way to do it is to browse through the shops early in the day. And if you see something you like, we can ship it to the main entrance, or we can send it off to your Disney hotel room at no extra cost.

How old is the Earth? How was it formed? These and other questions about our watery planet have intrigued man since the beginning of time. As far as we know, the oceans have existed for some 4.5 billion years. And for about the last 100 million years, the sea has been a living, dynamic world, shaping and reshaping continents. Geologically speaking, mountains have been raised, then worn away by falling and running water. The debris carried onto the lowlands, and then back to the sea. Our marine scientists at Vulcania believe that the sediments below the waves contain a continuous record of terrestrial history. And to this end, we keep probing the ocean floor.

To primitive man, the oceans were merely a source of fear, fascination, and fish. About three millenniums ago, the seas became a highway over which to carry national power and culture as well as trade. The history of civilization is largely the story of seafaring men who quested for ever farther shores. They saw the ocean as a wilderness and a challenge. They used the sea, but only on its terms. Now we appear to be on the verge of taming the restless sea.

As you cruise 20,000 leagues under the sea, consider the many things that we have yet to learn about this boundless realm of liquid space.

If there are intelligent beings on other planets, they might very well have a different name for our Earth. Perhaps Oceanus would be more appropriate. For from their vantage point, they can see the vast areas of water that cover over 70% of the surface of this oasis in space.

If man is to reap the bounty of the deep, he must learn all he can about the ocean and its contents. To this end, our marine laboratories at Vulcania are stepping up their research capabilities. The sophisticated diving methods and saturation diving techniques of the Nautilus have dramatically increased the time man can live comfortably and for long periods in the ocean depths. It seems safe to assume that one day, future generations will be released from their terrestrial bonds and achieve absolute freedom in liquid space. Future generations will be released from their terrestrial bonds and achieve absolute freedom in liquid space.

Modern man's most compelling interest in the ocean lies in its great potential for renewable resources. Not only of protein-rich food, but also in the wealth of minerals, energy, and drugs. Our recent explorations have revealed vast deposits of minerals that can be mined. At Vulcania, we have tapped the ebb and flow of the tides to produce clean and efficient electric power. One of the most promising areas of investigation is in the field of marine biomedicine. We are discovering many antibiotics and other useful drugs in ocean organisms. There are many, many other potentialities to be found in the Earth's last frontier. But we must always keep in mind that the bounty of the sea is not limitless. Man must be prudent in his exploration and utilization of this last great storehouse of natural wealth.

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Please assist small children by the hand. If there are guests waiting to board your car, please move across to make room for everyone. For those of you standing, please hold on to the handrails and stay clear of the doors. They will be closing in a moment. Thank you. Ladies and gentlemen, please continue to move across your car to make room for everyone and kindly offer available seating to those needing special assistance. If you're standing, please hold on to the handrails and stay clear of the doors. The monorail will depart momentarily. Thank you.

0: 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Por favor, manténganse alejado de las puertas.
1: 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For those of you remaining on board, our next stop will be Disney's Contemporary Resort, with continuing service to the Transportation and Ticket Center and Disney's Polynesian Resort. 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If you are traveling to Epcot, please remain on board. You'll need to change trains just two stops away at the Transportation and Ticket Center. Ladies and gentlemen, on behalf of the cast of the Walt Disney World Resort, we'd like to welcome you to the Magic Kingdom. Ladies and gentlemen, please watch your head and step as you exit, and please assist small children by the hand. If there are guests waiting to board your car, please move across to make room for everyone.

0: 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Por favor, manténganse alejado de las puertas.
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0: 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Por favor, manténganse alejado de las puertas.
1: If you've just joined us, welcome aboard. 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
2: 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We are traveling to Epcot. 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Its 300 acres are divided into two worlds, Future World and World Showcase. 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You'll also find adventures in communications, sea exploration, food production, and other vital topics. 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On the banks of the 40-acre World Showcase Lagoon are Mexico, Norway, China, Germany, Italy, the American Adventure, Japan, Morocco, France, the United Kingdom, and Canada. 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Coming up behind Spaceship Earth is Inventions. Inside this hands-on area, you can explore and interact with the ever-changing technologies and products that may be used for everyday living in the near future. To the opposite side is the Universe of Energy. Inside, you'll find Ellen's Energy Adventure, hosted by Ellen DeGeneres and Bill Nye the Science Guy. Next is the Wonders of Life, where you'll discover Body Wars, which takes you on an amazing trip through the human body. Then comes Horizons. Welcome aboard the Walt Disney World monorail system. We are traveling to the Transportation and Ticket Center. For those of you standing, please hold on to the handrails throughout our journey and stay clear of the doors. For the comfort of others, no smoking please. Thank you. The spirit of Epcot you've experienced today has guided the design of the entire 28,000 acres of the Walt Disney World Resort. You'll find the application of leading-edge technology evident throughout as we demonstrate our philosophy. If you can dream it, you can do it. We hope you're enjoying your journey along our highway in the sky. Disney monorails have been operating at Disneyland since 1959. With the Walt Disney World monorail system making its debut in 1971. Our monorail system was expanded to include Epcot in 1982. Mark 6 monorails replaced the original Mark 4 monorails at the Walt Disney World Resort in early 1991, completing the modernization of the Disney monorail systems. Each train has a capacity of more than 300 passengers and travels at speeds of up to 40 miles per hour. Perhaps you've noticed that each of our 12 monorails is identified with a different colored stripe. Our pilots use the colors to help identify the monorails operating on the system. Originating from the Transportation and Ticket Center, there are three separate monorail lines. These include the Epcot monorail, the Express monorail to the Magic Kingdom, and the Resort monorail, which services Disney's Contemporary and Polynesian Resorts and Disney's Grand Floridian Resort and Spa. Altogether, you can travel more than 13 miles on our quiet, environmentally attractive Walt Disney World monorail system. We are approaching the Transportation and Ticket Center. To reach the Magic Kingdom, you must exit here and transfer to the Magic Kingdom monorail or ferry boat. You can also reach Disney's Polynesian, Grand Floridian, and Contemporary Resorts by exiting here and boarding a resort monorail. Separate bus transportation is provided to Disney's Animal Kingdom, the Disney MGM Studios, Typhoon Lagoon, and Downtown Disney, which includes the Marketplace, Pleasure Island, and the West Side. Buses also travel to Disney's Fort Wilderness Resort and Campground and Disney's Wilderness Lodge. Please double-check all directional signs before boarding any Disney transportation to ensure that you're traveling to the correct destination. Should you need additional assistance, a host or hostess will be happy to help you. This is the Transportation and Ticket Center. 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For those of you standing, please hold on to the handrails and stay clear of the doors until the monorail makes a complete stop. When the doors open, please exit to the right-hand side of our monorail's forward motion. This monorail will be returning to Epcot. Thank you. Ladies and gentlemen, please check to make sure you have all your belongings and watch your head and step when exiting. We ask that you please exit here to allow room for guests waiting to board. However, you may reboard our monorail at any time. Thank you.

0: Gee, I wish I could do that, eh? I've had this itch in my hindquarters, like, for decades, eh? It's like
1: Okay,
0: so.
1: stop. That's more information than we all needed to know,
0: Can you
1: okay?
0: just scratch this?
1: No.

0: Beauty, eh?
1: Hey, I knew it was a bear all along.
0: You thought it was a squirrel.
1: Did not.
0: No problem, eh? We're just standing around anyway.
1: I knew it was a bear, eh?
2: A squirrel!
1: Gesundheit.
0: Thank you.

I hate playing this piano.

hate this game.

0: Yep. Nope. Oh.
1: Yeah.
0: Yeah. Hey. Roy.
2: Yeah, boss.
0: Over here.
2: Okay.
0: Yeah.
2: Yo, Rick.
3: Yeah.
2: Let's
3: Roy.
2: Move it out.
3: Oh yes, sir.
2: Okay. Yeah, boss.
0: Okay. Now listen up.
2: Yeah.
0: Where's Chuck?
3: Chuck!
2: Yo, Chuck!
3: Chuck!
0: Hey, Chuck, come here.
2: Chuck.
4: Yeah, okay. Boys?
0: Chuck, there's a sign. There's a rope.
4: Rope?
0: Pull the rope. Pull the rope, Chuck. Okay, Chucky. Good. Okay, here we go.
3: Up.
0: Pull.
4: Oh.
0: Up. Up. Yeah, pull up. Yeah. Ho, ho, ho.
4: What?
0: Down. Yeah, good.
2: Chuck.
0: Up, Chuck.
2: Up, Chuck.
0: Okay, good.
3: Yeah, okay.
0: Yeah, good, Chuck. Okay, here we go. Come on.
4: Thanks, boys.
0: Let me see now.
2: Where's Chuck?
0: No. Let's see.
3: Over here.
0: Yeah. Okay, here. Okay, Roy, Rick.
2: Yeah, boss.
0: Come here. Okay. Now, there's a snow.
4: What's
0: Chuck?
4: Chuck!
2: Oh. Yo, Chuck!
0: Chuck! Over here! Come here, Chuck! Okay, Chuck. Chuck.
4: Yeah, boy.
0: Another sign. Another rope. Go, rope.
4: Rope.
0: Okay, here we go. Okay, yeah. Ready? Pull!
2: Oh!
0: Chuck! No!
2: Chuck.
0: Down!
2: Down!
0: Whoa! Come on, up!
3: Chuck!
0: Up! Good. Good, Chuck.
4: Thanks, boys.
0: Okay, Roy, Rick, get over there.
2: Okay,
0: Chuck.
4: Yeah.
0: On the center rope.
4: Oh, right.
0: Yeah, here we go. Ready? 1, 2, 3. This is Jim Henson's Muppet Vision 3D. Yeah, good. Yeah.
3: Excellent.
0: Yeah, good, Chuck.
4: Thanks, boys.
0: Yeah. No!
5: Video display test. Lose the background. Thank you. Mm-hmm.
6: Scooter from Mars.
7: That'd do it.
5: Hey, guys! Help!
8: Thanks, guys!
7: Check?
5: Haven't I been here before? Mm-hmm.
7: Good.
6: Wow, is that weird or what?

0: Hey, Tom.
1: Yeah? Over there. How technical. Thanks.
2: Sure.

0: Okay, penguins. Okay, penguins. Into the theater. We have to rehearse. Okay. You two guys. Yeah. Orchestra rehearsal. Yeah, yeah. Okay, inside, guys. Okay. Hey, Eugene. Wait a second. Wait a second. We need you, okay? Into the theater. Orchestra rehearsal, Eugene. What? Okay, Elmer, come on now. Come on, inside, you too, Elmer. Okay, all both you guys in. Come on, guys, I need you there. Hey, hold it. You're not a penguin, you're a chicken. I told you chickens to stay on the other side of the road. Okay, why did this chicken cross the road? Ah, that's funny. Hey, penguins, I got a joke. Why did the chicken cross the road?
1: Ladies and gentlemen, could I have your attention, please? Excuse me,
2: Quiet! Well, you gotta project from the diaphragm.
1: Thank you, Rizzo.
2: You're welcome.
1: Ladies and gentlemen, if you could step as far forward and close together as you can.
2: Oh, yeah. Get real close. You see, we're doing research on deodorant strength.
1: Rizzo, you're disgusting.
2: It's a gift.
1: Well, we're ready to start Muppet Vision 3D. And if you'll...
0: Scooter, excuse me, but where's Kermit?
1: Oh, he's inside getting ready.
0: Oh, great. I've got a whole new act for the 3D movie. Just wait here. I'll get him. Huh? Okay, get ready, girls. Scooter, I'd like to present the 3Ds.
3: Hi, I'm Dorothy.
4: I'm Dinah.
5: I'm Max. Yeah, Debbie was sick, so the union sent me.
0: Debbie was sick, so do you...
4: 1, 2, 3!
5: By the light!
4: Of the silver rainbow!
5: Not the sun, but the moon!
1: No, come on! No, Fozzie,
0: okay.
1: Get him out of here!
0: Okay, come on, girls, I'm sorry.
1: It's okay.
6: I'm sorry about
0: all right,
6: this, folks.
0: Maybe another time. Another time.
1: Come on, Max, come on, get out.
5: Come on, will you?
1: Oh, brother. Now, folks, if you...
2: Hi, Scooter.
1: Bean, where are you going?
2: Oh, I'm going to help Miss Piggy with her musical number.
1: But Bean, you know nobody interrupts Miss Piggy while she's rehearsing?
7: What are you doing here?
2: Ow!
7: Are you okay?
2: Ow!
7: Ow! Don't come back!
1: I warned you.
8: Scooter. Ooh, nice outfit.
2: Thanks.
8: Scooter, there's a telephone call for you. It's urgent.
1: Oh, thanks.
8: Yeah. I got him. We don't have a telephone. And now, ladies and gentlemen, while you are a captive audience, a display of tremendous tap dancing talent with the added cultural component of... a pot of flowers balanced on my head. Hit it, Rusty.

0: You dropped your pot.
1: Oh!
0: Pick it up. Got it?
1: Yeah!
2: Yeah, thank you.
0: You're welcome.
2: Thank you.
0: You're welcome.
2: Thank you.
0: Thank you.
2: You're welcome.
1: Thank you.
0: Welcome.
2: Thank you.
0: Oh, and thank you.
2: What about me?
3: Gonzo? Gonzo?
0: Yes, Scooter?
3: We have no phone.
0: Well, I'll run right out and get one.
3: Now, where was I before I was interrupted? Yes, I was going to tell you about the 3D...
4: Hello, Scooter.
3: Bean, where are you going with that?
4: Oh, I thought Miss Piggy might need a prop for her number.
3: Bean, can't you see that Piggy doesn't want any help?
4: Oh, I'm sure she'll like this.
3: Look, I'm sorry about these interruptions. But... Well, all right, we're just about ready to start the movie, so if you listen carefully, you can hear the orchestra tuning up. Hey, wait a second. Hey, you penguins can't go in there. You'll interrupt the orchestra.
5: Scooter, Scooter, these penguins are the orchestra. Come on, Eugene. Come on, Estelle. Come on, let's go. Come on.
3: All right. Before we go in, here's Sam Eagle with some important safety instructions.
6: Ladies and gentlemen, boys and girls, I am Sam Eagle, and these are some important safety instructions
0: Excuse
6: for
0: me,
6: you.
0: Sam.
6: Not now, don't.
0: Sam, this is urgent. Come here.
6: What? What is?
0: Let's go.
6: What?
0: Yes.
6: Really? Here?
0: Yes, indeed. Right over there.
6: Well, of course, certainly. Ladies and gentlemen, we have an unexpected surprise. I have the great honor of introducing the one, the only, Mr. Mickey Mouse.
4: Hello. Hi there. Welcome to my park. How you doing? Hello.
6: Whoa.
4: What?
6: You are not Mickey Mouse. You are a rat.
4: Rat schmat. Besides, they're tourists. What do they know?
6: Will you get out of here?
4: Okay, but do I still get my $10?
6: Get out!
0: Right. I've got Donald Duck back here.
6: Will you get out?
0: Yes!
6: I apologize. Now, where was I? Yes, safety instructions. First, when entering the theater, please move as far to the end of the row as possible. Stopping in the middle is distinctly unpatriotic. Second, do not attempt to walk while wearing your 3D glasses. You may trip, and frankly, you will look... What are you doing?
0: I'm just showing how you can trip if you walk with your glasses on.
6: Will you stop this foolishness?
0: What foolishness would you like to see?
6: Will you get out of here?
0: Yes! Excuse me, sir.
6: What now?
3: We're almost ready, Sam.
6: Oh, fine. Okay, thank you, Scooter. Now, the performers will all go in the theater first, and then you, the audience, will be admitted. All right, performers, let us enter in an orderly fashion and provide an example. Will somebody please take over?

0: Waldorf, what are we going to see in here anyway?
1: It's one of those 3D movies. Put on your glasses, Statler.
0: Yeah. Hey, look. Look at the guy in the goofy mask.
1: That's not a mask.
0: Oh, sorry, lady.

0: Gonzo? Gonzo?
1: What? Oh, sorry, boss.
2: Hi-ho, Kermit the Frog here, and welcome to Muppet Vision 3D. Now, let me show you around our research center. 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
3: Hey, careful!
2: Here in this modern high-tech facility, we have perfected Muppet Vision 3D, a new film process which we're about to demonstrate to you.
0: Now,
2: working the projector is an old friend of ours, the Swedish Chef. Chef, everything okay?
4: Either hoppin' hoppin' or machinin' is goin' der floomy floomy.
2: Exactly. And our demonstration includes a little song from Miss Piggy.
1: Little?
0: Did I say little? I meant to say it's a huge, show-stopping, major song from Miss Piggy.
1: That's more like it.
0: Good.
2: And we've also got a big musical finale from Sam Eagle. Sam, what's it about?
5: It's called A Salute to All Nations, but mostly America.
2: Great. So it's going to be a swell demonstration, and at no time will we be stooping to any cheap 3D tricks.
6: Did you say cheap 3D tricks? Oh, and here's something I wanted to spring on you.
7: Waldorf, it's that dumb bear again.
8: Yeah. Hey, bear, you're not even funny in 3D.
6: Oh, not you guys. How did you get here?
8: We entered a contest.
7: Yeah, we lost.
6: Oh, yeah? Well, my new 3D act's gonna shower you all with humor. Waka waka!
7: He's trying to drown us! What kind of act is that?
8: An act of mercy!
2: Listen, better luck next time, Fozzie. Okay? And now, if you'll come this way, I can show you our secret laboratory. You see, we invited distinguished scientists from all over the world to come and work here. Unfortunately, none of them showed up. So instead, I'd like to introduce you to the guys who invented Muppet Vision, and they can show you some of their... right now, I'd like to turn you over to Dr. Bunsen Honeydew and his assistant, Beaker.
9: Well, thank you, Mr. Kermit. Today, let's look at the advancements we've been working on for Muppet Vision. Beaker, would you turn on the machine? Muppet Labs have been able to grab hold of the future. The wheels of progress turn swiftly here as we strike upon ways to bring science safely to you. This user-friendly machine will now generate the first living 3D effect just by flicking a simple switch.
10: I'm Waldo, the spirit of 3D.
9: Thank you,
11: Peter. Hi there.
12: Ooh, cute outfit. What's this? Don't you just hate it when your nose runs? You know, all these other people think I'm talking to them, but I'm really just talking to you.
9: Well, I think that would be just about enough of Waldo, Beaker. You may deactivate
12: what?
9: Him.
12: What? What are you... Hey, watch it.
9: Oh, dear, he won't deactivate. Ladies and gentlemen, there's nothing to worry about, but please keep your heads down.
12: Zonk. I'm bouncing on people's heads.
9: Beaker, activate the inflatomatic.
12: The what? You...
9: Hurry, Beaker, hurry.
12: Great! Now I can start my own football team!
9: Beaker, we'll have to try the vacuum Muppet! Yes! Ladies and gentlemen, for your own safety, please rest your armrests firmly!
12: Taxi? All right, now I'm getting out of this place.
0: This way, folks. I'm sorry, but Muppet Labs seems to have been temporarily sucked up. But, now what is that?
6: Hey, come in. See, it's my new remote control. banana cream pie, huh?
2: Yeah.
6: Hey, Kermit, watch this.
2: What? Uh-oh. Ozzie, that's terrible.
5: You're right. Needs more sugar.
2: And now, ladies and gentlemen, for the first musical portion of our demonstration, we have Miss Piggy in a wonderful 3D number. That's you, penguins.
11: Doesn't it look beautiful?
7: Yeah. Too bad you're gonna spoil it with a pig.
13: La la la la la la. Sun shining bright above you. Soft breezes seem to whisper, I love you. Birds singing in the sycamore tree. Dreamy little queen of me. Look in my eyes and kiss me. Just hold me tight and tell me you miss me. While I'm alone and blue as can be. Dream a little dream of me. No troubles as life bubbles on, dear. Still craving a kiss.
14: All right, that's it. Knock it off, penguin.
15: Oh, but it was going so well.
14: I will not work with the rabbit.
15: But I was just doing 3D. Guess I won't be needing this.
14: What's that?
15: It was for the big water skiing finale.
14: What?
16: Peabody, what are you doing?
15: What do you mean?
16: You are ruining this film.
15: Well, I was just trying to help.
16: Get out.
15: I didn't mean anything.
16: Go away. Go away.
15: Does anybody know the way out of this film? Hey, you got a map down there? Well, you can come with me if you like. I just got fired and I'm running away.
17: Terrific! Let's go.
15: Okay.
18: Hey, Bean, what's up?
15: I'm going away. Forever.
18: Oh, great. Could you get me a sandwich? Would any of you people like anything? I mean, since he's going out, he could forever? Bean? Bean? Oh, Kermit? Kermit!
6: Hey, Sweetums, that's a great effect.
18: Hey, Fozzie, Kermit.
2: What is it?
18: Bean Bunny ran away.
6: Oh, no.
18: Yes.
6: Good riddance. Hey, we gotta find him.
18: I know.
2: All right, everybody spread out and look for Bean.
6: Right.
18: I'll go this way.
2: Ladies and gentlemen, we'll continue the show in just a moment.
6: Bean?
2: But in the meantime, if you see a rabbit, holler.
6: Bean.
2: Bean. Oh, Bean.
19: Bunny. Bean. Oh, Bunny.
15: Bean.
19: Where are you?
15: Bean?
19: Bean?
15: Bunny.
19: Bean?
20: Bean?
19: Hey, what's all the commotion about? Bunny ran away.
20: Well, you know what that makes him?
19: Smarter than us. Anybody seen a bunny?
21: I see one.
19: I don't see a bunny.
21: Around.
19: Where?
21: There.
19: Where?
21: Up there.
19: Oh, nothing up there but a bunny. A bunny? Bean!
15: Hi, sweetie.
19: Hey, Kermit, look.
2: What? Bean, what are you doing out there?
15: I'm running away. Nobody would let me help in the movie.
2: Oh.
7: This is a very moving moment.
20: Yeah, I wish they'd move it to Pittsburgh.
17: Hey, Bean! What are we doing sticking around here? Let's burn rubber!
14: Who's that?
15: He's Waldo, my 3D friend, and we're both leaving the movie.
17: Right.
18: But Bean, if you leave, you'll miss all the fireworks.
17: Right, yeah.
15: Fireworks? Ooh. Okay, I'll stay. But I want to help.
2: Is there anything Bean can do in the final number?
6: Oh, gosh. Maybe Bean could set off the fireworks.
18: That's cool.
15: Yeah, and I'll stay and help. I love fireworks.
2: Sam? Are you about ready?
5: Yes, it's a glorious 3-hour finale.
2: You got a minute and a half. Okay, everybody, get ready.
6: All right, right, right. Yeah, yeah, yeah.
2: Ladies and gentlemen, the Muppets proudly present the final demonstration of Muppet Vision 3D.

0: What are you doing?
1: Chef! Can't you hear me? Stop the projector!
2: You will hear from my lawyer!
1: I'll save you, penguin! Take it easy! I'm sorry! Oh, no, wait! Don't shoot! Duck, everybody! Duck!
3: Quack, quack, quack.
1: No, not you!
3: Oh.
1: Them! Look out!
2: At last, I'm out of this silly film!
1: Oh my God, I did it, old
2: boy! Hey, what are you shooting at me for? It was the penguin! Hey, watch it, will ya? You couldn't hit me with a cannon? Hey, everybody! He's got a cannon!
4: Ladies and gentlemen, I'd like to apologize for our slight technical difficulties, but I do wish to assure you that no one was hurt, and this theater suffered only minor damage. So thank you very much for coming to see this demonstration of Muppet Vision technology, and enjoy the rest of your stay, and come see us again sometime.
5: They'll never recognize me now. Forward!
6: What a cute ending.
1: Well, what do you think?
7: We have time to go to the bathroom before the next show?
1: We can't, you old fool. 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
3: 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Then he invented the microscope, a mighty eye, and discovered the fantastic universe beyond the limits of his own meager sight. Now your adventure through inner space has begun. Through Monsanto's mighty microscope, you will travel into the incredible universe found within a tiny fragment of a snowflake. I am the first person to make this fabulous journey. Suspended in the timelessness of inner space are the thought waves of my first impressions. They will be our only source of contact once you have passed beyond the limits of normal.
5: Magnification.
6: Magnification. 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
3: I am passing beyond the magnification limits of even the most powerful microscope. These are snowflakes, and yet they seem to grow larger and larger. Or can I be shrinking? Shrinking beyond the smallness of a tiny snowflake crystal? Indeed, I am becoming smaller and smaller. These tiny bits of snowflake crystal tower above me like an enormous wall of ice. Can I penetrate this gigantic prism? And yet this wall of ice only seems smooth and solid. From this tiny viewpoint, I can see that nothing is solid, no matter how it appears. And still I continue to shrink. What compelling force draws me into this mysterious darkness? Can this be the threshold of inner space?

What of these strange spheres? If I reach the universe of the molecule? Yes, these are water molecules, H2O. They vibrate in such an orderly pattern because this is water frozen into the solid state of matter. These fuzzy spheres must be the atoms that make up the molecule. Two hydrogen atoms bonded to a single oxygen atom. And I see it's the orbiting electrons that give the atom its fuzzy appearance. And still I continue to shrink. Is it possible that I can enter the atom itself?

I have pierced the wall of the oxygen atom. I am so infinitely small now that I can see millions of orbiting electrons. They appear like the Milky Way of our own solar system. This vast realm, this is the infinite universe within a tiny speck of snowflake crystal. And there is the nucleus of the atom. Do I dare explore the vastness of its inner space? No, I dare not go on. I must return to the realm of the molecule before I go on shrinking forever.

0: Oh, how strange. The molecules are so active now. They have become fluid, freed from their frozen state. That can only mean that the snowflake is melting. Melting. Yes, the snowflake has melted, but there is no cause for alarm. You are back on visual and returning to your normal size. This has been one of many exciting adventures through inner space in a never-ending search for new ways to rearrange molecules for the benefit of mankind. Now, in our display area, you will see modern miracles created by rearranging the molecules of not only water, but of air, coal, petroleum, and many other raw materials. This is Monsanto.
1: Your attention, please. 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

Howdy, folks. Welcome to the little mining town of Rainbow Ridge, the gateway to nature's wonderland. As we head for the wilderness, a couple of suggestions. Please stay seated at all times and keep your hands and arms inside the train. The animals get mighty hungry. And no smoking, please, because we don't want to start a forest fire. Now, beyond these hills lies nature's wonderland. You're apt to see a whole lot of wildlife, so keep a real sharp hunter's eye. As we come out of this first tunnel, we'll be entering Beaver Valley. Looks like the beavers are building another dam. Yes, sir, they're really busy as a... well, busy as a beaver. Them little marmots over the tunnel must be a-whistling to all you pretty gals. I can't say I blame them. If you've never gone beneath a waterfall before, then get set, because we're coming up on Big Thunder, the biggest falls in all these here parts. You don't have to worry, though, unless the wind changes. Them other two falls they call the Twin Sisters, I reckon that's because they're always babbling. We're coming into bear country now, folks. And while we're crossing the old trestle, you gotta sit real still. No telling how long she's gonna last. You know, bears are one of the most playful animals there is. Lazy, too. All they wanna do is lay around and scratch and fish and swim. That is when he ain't sleeping. You know, nature's wonderland is awful pretty, but sometimes she can be a mighty rugged place to live. Out here in the wilderness, the struggle for survival leaves only the strong and sometimes the lucky. See, look on that bank across Bear Creek there. Now, there's a real struggle for survival. Two stags are battling for them cow elk. Maybe you folks can tell me, though, does getting two women folk mean you're the winner or the loser? Never could figure that one out. As we pass through old Natural Arch Bridge, you can see the great living desert down below. You know, the desert's a dry place and full of some pretty mean varmints. Gotta be careful of sidewinders, wild pigs, and even mountain lions. But the desert's got her beauty, too. The yellow streaks are running through them sandstone cliffs are called Coconino. The red, we call them Shupai. Now ahead of us, folks, is a giant saguaro cactus forest. The desert heat sometimes gets to you and makes these here cactus take on strange shapes like animals. Sometimes even people. Aha! Look down there on your left. Them wild pigs is caught up with old Mr. Bobcat. He's in kind of a sticky situation. Say, ever hear the devil's paint pots? Real mystery of the desert. Bubbling pots of mud in all kinds of colors. This is geyser country, too. Oh, there she blows. I'm sure glad you all brought your raincoat. But look out now. We never know when she's gonna go off. That's why we call her Old Unfaithful. Look out now! You folks in them last cars be ready. She's a-threatening again. You know, I hear tell a long time ago, dinosaurs roamed this area. Of course, all you find now is cactus, snakes, and coyotes. And sometimes the sun-bleached bones of an ancient animal. There's the voice of the desert, the coyote. Now, folks, we gotta get through Balancing Rock Canyon. Look out! They're starting to tumble. Watch that wildcat lady. Glad he stayed up there. We've known these critters to take on a full-grown deer more than 10 times their size and weight. You know, last trip, a mountain lion showed up right over that tunnel. There's one now. So you better all be real quiet.
Now we're going deep into the earth to view the dazzling rainbow caverns. You see giant stalagmites, stalactites, and colorful falls on every side. Say, if you look real careful, you'll see Geyser Grotto, and even the Witch's Cauldron.

0: Well, I see we're coming back to Rainbow Ridge again. I hope you all enjoyed your trip into nature's wonderland. Please stay in your seats till I get the train stop, will you? And then just lift up the jump seat in the middle and the door will come right open. Now, to find the exit, folks, just head right for the front of the train. And if you got a mountain lion sitting next to you, don't feed him. 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Well, thanks for riding along, and come on back again when you're out in these here frontier parts, will you? So long.
1: 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Coming up fast in January, it's the Indy 200 at the Walt Disney World Speedway, with the world's best drivers pitted against each other in a supercharged 200-mile race. Also in January, don't miss the NASCAR Craftsman Truck Series. 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
2: Ahoy, shipmates! You have just set sail aboard the proud Columbia, an exact replica of the first American vessel to completely circle the globe. Forward amidships is the hatchway leading below decks, where you may see how sailors of the 1790s lived and worked while on the open sea. The original Columbia, a 10-gun, three-masted ship of 212 ton, left Boston Harbor on her maiden voyage in September 1787. She sailed to the Pacific Northwest, Hawaii, China, and continued around the world, returning to Boston town almost 3 years later. Journey with us now, just as our hardy forefathers did in the days of wooden ships and iron men. On her maiden voyage around the globe, carrying the flag of young America, the Columbia sailed around Cape Horn and turned north, skirting the shores of the Pacific. Finding shelter in a northwest cove, she passed over a great sandbar and into a mighty uncharted river. Captain Gray and his crew were seeking valuable furs trapped by friendly Indians. The ship carried a large supply of iron chisels and other tools to use in trade for the furs. Yes, there were Indians in just such villages. The crew of the Columbia found friendly red men eager to barter with the white man. Their trade practices helped to open up the great Northwestern Territory and eventually bind this huge section to the growing United States. And the mighty Columbia River was named for the original counterpart of this vessel, on which you are now sailing. From the Indian villages along the river, the Columbia then made sail across the vast Pacific to the Hawaiian Islands and on to China. There they traded sea otter skins for Oriental silks, teas, and rare goods. Then the long haul around the African Cape, sail in the wild winds of the Atlantic and home to Boston Town, where in August of 1790, the Columbia dropped anchor, the first vessel to carry the stars and stripes around the world.

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1: Howdy, folks. This is your captain speaking. I'd like to welcome you aboard the Mark Twain, Queen of the Riverboats. Our journey today will take us up the rivers of America and into the western frontier. Along the way, I'll be pointing out some interesting sights and telling you a few stories. So just relax now and enjoy the trip. Off the starboard bow is Tom Sawyer Island. It's a great spot for climbing rocks and exploring caves. But you gotta watch yourself in those caves. You can get lost real easy. Just ask Tom Sawyer and Becky Thatcher. Heck, you can even ask old Injun Joe. If you can find him, he went in those caves and he never come out. But I hear his ghost is still in there, just lurking about in the darkness. We just passed Fort Wilderness, the last outpost of civilization on the river. The waters are pretty shallow on this part of the river, but that ain't nothing to worry about on account of our flat hull. It sits only about 2 feet into the water. That means that we can go on rivers that are just too shallow for most boats. Here in the backwoods territory, you don't see much civilization. Just miles and miles of wilderness with only a few homesteads, and even fewer towns. Before steamships come along, supplies had to be hauled up the river by them no-good keelboats. A trip back then used to drag on for several months. But now, thanks to riverboats, it takes only a week. I guess that's why you don't see many of them keelboats on the river these days. Over there on the island is a rare sight. It's an Indian burial ground. Braves who fall in battle are brought here and placed atop those poles. Sometimes, late at night, you can see Indians coming down to pay their respects. Those tracks off the port side lead to Big Thunder Mountain, where gold was found a few years back. Up ahead is Big Thunder Falls, the last sign of wilderness in these parts. And just ahead is the landing, where our journey ends. I'd like to thank you all for joining us on the Mark Twain. We're glad you come aboard.
0: Approach levee at one quarter steam. Man the bowline. 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

0: kids, Tinkerbell, Mickey, Donald, come here. I got a surprise for you.
1: Surprise?
2: What is that?
1: Where?
0: Right here. This is the marshal's office, and old Judge Applegate is going to show us Frontierland.
2: Boy, oh boy, oh boy.
3: Yes, sir. You young folks are going to see just how our country grew up.
2: Well, what do you know about that?
3: First, we'll go into that log fort and meet some real Injuns.
2: Real Indians? Really?
3: Sure, and pioneers, too, dressed in buckskin, just like Davy Crockett wore.
2: Imagine that!
1: Are those real guns?
3: Sure thing, and them pioneers will even teach you how to shoot one.
4: I'd love to ride in that old steamboat.
3: We are going to, all along the rivers of America, just as they looked long before we were born.
2: Wonderful!
3: And when the steamboat docks, we'll take a Wells Fargo stagecoach out to the Painted Desert and pan for gold.
2: Gold?
1: Real gold?
3: Bet your life. You know, it's mighty dry out there. And I'm getting thirsty already.
2: Yeah, me too.
3: See that big building over there?
1: Uh-huh. What is it?
3: It's the longest soft drink bar in the world. How'd you like to join me for a giant-sized soda pop before we hit for the hills?
1: Why? That's for me!
2: Me too! Boy, oh boy, oh boy!
4: I'd love one!
3: Alrighty, come on, everybody!

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1: We're back. And Grizzly Peak, we did not get a single call during these songs.
2: Hello, Dwight. Reality check. Grizzly Peak's population is, what, 103? How many calls were you expecting?
1: How about at least one?
2: So maybe everyone's down at the river.
1: Panning for gold.
2: No. I bet they're all rafting. Let's try the rafting company. Get Bumper McFerrin on the line.
1: Okay.
3: Grizzly River Rafting, Bumper speaking.
2: Hey, Bump, you guys shooting the river today?
3: Oh, you know it. Yeah, conditions on the river are extreme. Snowmelt off the peak is totally awesome. We got major whitewater through Bristlecone Bend, and Frog Jump Falls is blasting.
2: You have a big group ready to put in the river?
3: Oh, yeah. Yeah, these folks have rapids fever. They are stoked to get soaked.
1: Say, Bumper, old buddy, you need someone to run a dry towel concession where your rafters take out?
3: Dude, awesome idea. Yeah, these folks are going to need it after running Pinball Rapids. Through there, it's like... total hydraulic chaos.
2: Yeah, nice description, Bumper. Anything else you want to share with our listeners here in Grizzly Peak?
3: Oh, yeah, for sure. Like, hey, everybody, it's an awesome day for rafting. Come on down and see us at Grizzly River Rafting, where our motto is, the wetter, the better.
2: All right, thanks, Bumper. Hey, shoot those rapids for us, okay? Hey, and watch out for snags and strainers.
3: All right, guys, laters.
2: Well, that was Bumper McFerrin of Grizzly River Rafters, Whitewater Wizard Extraordinaire.
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1: Okay, we're back. And since nobody seems to be calling in here at KGRR, it's time for some community announcement. What's up, Rhoda?
2: Well, the Sourdough Festival. It's that time of year again for Grizzly Peak's annual shindig celebrating our Gold Rush heritage.
1: Woohoo!
2: Yeah, joining the bonanza of parades, fiddle playing, gold panning contests, and the weekend's grand finale.
1: The fancy dress fandango and fire brigade pump-off.
2: Yeah, Grizzly Peak's volunteer fire brigade is still looking for some strong-arm volunteers to man the town's vintage 1859 fire pump in our attempt to take the long-distance squirt title back from nearby Nuggetville.
1: That's the spirit. Let's get some total hydraulic chaos going right here in town.
2: Yeah. Well, let's see. What else? This year, the Sourdough Festival is also featuring a new event.
1: Aha. A new event. What is it?
2: A raft raffle. 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Generously donated to the festival by Margin Ed down at Russian River Outfitters.
1: Wow, everybody needs an 8-person raft. All you need is $1, and it's 7 friends.
2: Huh. Rafting makes friends, Dwight. You should try it.
1: Good advice. Can I borrow a dollar?
2: Well, I think that went over. 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
1: I'm not joking. 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
2: Yeah. Oh.
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2: Who is it, Dwight?
1: Our caller is Grizzly Peak's loneliest guy, Ranger Clark Taguchi, calling in from Grizzly Peak Lookout Point. Look out, Clark! You're on the air!
5: Hi, you guys. I just wanted to say I really enjoy your show.
2: Oh, thanks, Clark. Hey, how are conditions up there on the summit?
1: Yeah, can you sum it up for us?
2: Wah, wah, wah.
5: Well, Rhoda, the snowmelt's raised the river level quite a bit. River rafters should take extra caution, especially around Frog Jump Falls. And from here, it looks like there's a lot of white water around Petroglyph Rock.
1: Well, hey, that's some exciting view you must get up there, Clark. Say, you spot many eagles on the summit?
5: No, we mostly just see some very common birds.
1: Well then, here's some eagles for you, Clark, courtesy of KGRR.
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2: This is KGRR Roar Radio. Okay, we're back with our very patient call-in listener, Ranger Clark Taguchi, phoning in from Grizzly Peak's Lookout Point.
1: Yeah, so Clark, any sightings of the spirit bear while you've been up there?
2: Wait, spirit bear?
1: The ghost grizzly.
2: Ghost grizzly? Okay, now that's a new one.
5: Actually, Rhoda, it's sort of an old one. An ancient Native American legend. The local tribes around here believed that the mountain summit was a grizzly bear that was turned to stone in order to protect the land forever.
2: Wow. Well, so, Clark, anything else you'd like to share with KGRR's listeners?
5: Sure. Please obey all California River safety regulations and enjoy your stay at Grizzly Peak Recreation Area.
2: Hear that, rafters? Now, don't go falling in the river because Clark's going to have to come haul you out.
5: Actually, that would be Grizzly Peak Emergency Services. I pretty much stay up here on Lookout Point.
2: Oh.
1: Well, Clark, it's a dangerous job, but somebody's got to do it. 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
2: Yay, Clark. Thanks for calling in. Hey, we'll let you get back to work now, okay?
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2: All right, Grizzly Peak, here's some more golden nuggets of country rock. Welcome back. Rhoda Rivers here with Dwight Waters at Station KGRR, bringing a steady stream of high country gold to Grizzly Peak and the Sierras.
1: Ah, Rhoda!
2: What? What?
1: You are still talking like a flatlander. It's not Sierras, it's Sierra. No S on the end.
2: Oh. Oh, Rhoda reveals her non-local origins once again.
1: Yeah, see, Sierra is Spanish for a whole range of mountains. It's already plural.
2: Okay. Sierra, it is. I hereby offer my apologies to the entire Sierra Nevada.
1: Well, then, on behalf of every mountain, redwood, trout, and grizzly bear, I thank you.
2: Thank you. Hey, don't forget the river rafters. They're totally into respecting these mountains.
1: Then let's dedicate this next block of country rock to all the river rats down at Grizzly River Rafters.
2: Yeah, you guys rock the river.
1: Here's some more sounds to keep rocking you on down the river. Another nugget of pure gold from Roar Radio.
8: 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My friends, the brakes may be needing a little adjustment. Easy on the curves.
9: You seek the treasure of Mara, glittering gold. It is yours. Foolish mortals! 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

0: will have a unique look at how their films are created. Well, sir, you, sir, there.
1: Yes, sir.
0: Could you give us a little help today?
2: Oh, yes, sir. Well, you, wait a minute. You're Walter Cronkite. And that's the way it is. Hold on, Walter. Can you just a moment? How you doing? Name's Robin. Nice to be, but you can call me Chuck.
0: Robin, what's your favorite Disney film?
2: Well, to be honest, Walter, I think Fantasia has a certain Fellini-esque kind of quality, but my real favorite is Peter Pan, boy. I mean, Never Never Land. Oh, little pixie dust and you can fly, you know?
0: Today, you can visit Neverland.
3: Oh, Walter, don't pull my leg.
0: In order to demonstrate the animation process, we're going to turn you into an animated character.
1: Does this mean I'm only going to have three fingers?
3: Tinkerbell.
4: She's so bright. Oh, it's like being in the presence of Barbara Streisand. Is this Neverland? I mean, these books are huge, and me without my Cliff Notes.
0: This is where animation begins, with a good story, adventure, romance, humor, suspense.
1: Boy, you get a paper cut here, Walter, you could lose a hand.
0: Of course, since we tell our stories with pictures as well as words, we bring them together here on the storyboard.
1: Looks like a comic strip, Walter.
0: Right, Robin, and this is the title of your story, Back to Neverland.
1: Walter, I was thinking of maybe going with
5: Peter Pan, First Blood.
1: You know, coming in with twin Uzis going, Hook, we've got a problem. And have Jack Nicholson play Captain Hook going, maybe, maybe not, sucker, let's talk.
0: No, you're being cast as one of the little lost boys.
1: Boy, you look so puny.
0: You're a sympathetic little character, someone we can all feel for.
1: You really think that people could feel for me?
0: Well, certainly we'll feel suspense when you're alone aboard the pirate ship.
1: Yeah.
0: We'll feel frightened when you're captured by the other.
1: Yeah.
0: And we'll all feel sorry when you're thrown to the crocodile.
1: Yeah, me too.
3: Walter, what's this? What about crocodile? What do you mean?
0: Don't worry, there's a happy ending. This is the sound studio where your voice will be recorded for the film.
6: Scene 19, take one, rolling.
1: What? Like these are my lines? Help, don't eat me. Ouch. I thought you said there was a happy ending, Walter. For who? The crocodile?
4: Help! No, don't eat me, no, please. I hope you choke on me. Help!
1: Hey, Walter, what happened? Now I'm just a voice.
0: You see, Robin, you provide the voice, and the animator does the rest.
7: With pencil and paper, he brings you to life one drawing at a time. It really amounts to acting on paper. When the drawings are viewed in sequence, they seem to come alive.
4: Hey, look! I'm a cartoon!
1: Hey, Walt, just how far can you go with this?
0: You can do anything that he can draw.
1: Hey, animator, what do you say we have some fun, huh?
8: Hey, all right. Let's go.
4: I can be anything. I can be
9: just a tiny person.
1: Or make my eyes really big.
5: Or maybe have legs that are real long. I can even be you, Walter Cronkite.
0: Now hold on there.
4: Can I do this? I'm happy. I'm grumpy. I'm dopey.
10: Hi, everybody. I'm a corporate symbol.
0: Hold it. Hold it. Whoa. Are you fellas finished?
1: I always wanted to.
7: Next, each hand-drawn image is scanned into the computer. And you're ready for color. The colors that feel right for your character are added at the digital paint station.
1: You know what I think? Yellow, to me, doesn't say spring. I'd like something in a puce, a salmon.
4: Hey!
1: Fine. Do whatever you want.
0: There you are.
4: All right. Now can we go to Neverland, can we, Uncle Walter? Huh? Maybe, please? Huh?
0: We're almost there. The layout artists are drawing the sets for you now. These skilled artists create the fantasy world in which you will act.
3: Whoa, nice boat, dude.
0: The background artists help establish the mood of the scene by painting it with appropriate colors.
4: Makes me feel like singing. A pirate's life is a wonderful life, a rove over the sea.
0: Of course, this is a much more appropriate mood for your scene. It gives the proper air of foreboding.
3: For what?
4: Hey,
1: This is the part where Captain Hook shows up, right? And there's a crocodile, right? Whoa! What am I doing here? See you later, Walter!
0: Oh, come now, Robin. You're headed the wrong way.
1: Walter, put me down.
7: In the next step, the hand-painted background is brought into the computer where all the elements of story, character, acting, and mood are assembled to create the final scene.
1: Walter, here's a little crazy idea of mine. What do you think? Let's lose the part with the crocodile! Oh, Walter, please!
11: It all begins to feel pretty convincing by the time it reaches this stage, doesn't it?
1: Walter? What's that, Walter?
11: Music and sound effects complete the feeling of reality.
1: Walter, all that moon stuff really works, Walter. This is really creepy.
12: Well, well, one of Peter Pan's little lost boys.
1: No way, Hook! I can explain! I didn't want to bother you, see? There was Walter Cronkite and storyboards. And animators.
4: Please. I throw myself at your good leg and beg for mercy.
12: Where is Peter Pan hiding?
1: I'm drawing a big blank on that too, man. Listen, you're a drawing, I'm a drawing. Let's lighten up here, man. No, no, you don't want to eat me. Well, hey. You know, you are very, very rough on your skin here. I think you need something as a conditioner. Whoa! Tinkerbell! Yeah, Pixie Dust, douse me, babe! That's it! Ha ha!
12: Blast that Tinkerbell!
1: Hey, Tinkerbell, psst, come on. What do you say,
13: Dustin? Shh, shh. Hey, time to play that exciting new game show, You Bet Your Hook! That's right! Our contestant is a pirate. He's also a villain. Let's welcome, please, Captain Hook. Hi, nice to have you on the show. Nice hat. Hey, you know, you're not wearing one. I'm kidding! Here we go. Here's our guest. It's time to play the big $20,000 question. What has four legs, a voracious appetite, and is right behind you? Time's up. It's a crocodile! Come on down!
1: Hey, Tink, slip me some weed.
11: Pow! Robin! I think you've got the general idea. It's time to come back now.
1: Oh, but I just got here.
11: Now, Robin, we don't want to miss the rest of the tour.
1: Oh, yeah. That's right, but I didn't get to meet Peter or Wendy or anybody. Walter, I beat Captain Hook, and I was flying, Walter. Oh, boy, Walter.
14: Come on, Robin. What are you hanging around for? Let's go have some fun.
1: You finish up with the tour. I'll catch up with the next group, okay?
11: Now, Robin.
1: Hey, wait for me, Peter!
11: And that's the way it is.

0: Avast there.
1: It be too late to alter course, mateys. 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That be the best way to repel boarders. 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Ye come seeking adventure and salty old pirates, eh? 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There be squalls ahead, and Davy Jones waiting for them what don't obey.

0: of evil curses, says you. 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
1: Perhaps ye knows too much. 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

0: $2, you blooming cockroaches! 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He needs persuasion, mates. 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
1: You shut out, Captain! 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
0: mast! Cut the ruddy wreckage away! Stand by as your guns bear! 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Another broadside and you goes down with the tide! Give it to him again, lad! Aye, that'll show the bilge rats! Avast, you scurvy scum! Bring up your white flag!
2: We will never surrender!
0: Very well, then. Give him a broadside! Pound him, lads! Pound him!
1: Down on number 4, gun!
0: We're gonna sink your stinky ship, you! Take him below! Clear the decks, lads!
3: Hype the lubber aloft, matey! Speak up, you bilge rat! Where be the treasure?
4: Do not tell him, Carlos! No!
3: Scuttle, you cockroach!
5: No, por favor! No!
3: Pipe him aloft again, matey!
4: Be brave, Carlos! Don't listen to him!
3: By gum, he'll talk, or do a fine dance at rope's end. Be that clear, senor?
4: Don't tell him, Carlos. Don't.
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3: Avast there.
6: And now, you bilge rats, do I hear six? Who makes it six?
5: Six should be. Bottles of rum.
6: I'm not sponging for rum. It be gold I'm after. Strike your colors, you brazen wench. No need to expose your superstructure.
5: Hurry it up, boy. Come on now.
8: We want the rated. We want the rated.
3: Quiet, you
9: Oh, shiver me so. It's dead wore out, are they? My two fast these lock-footed wenches be for the likes of an old swag-bellied pirate such as I. Now, where be that fascinating little old treasure, eh? Heave to, mateys. Say, have you set your eyes on a bewitching maiden in your travels? Oh, she be a lively lassie, she were. Oh, I tell you true, it's sore I be to hoist me colors on the likes of that shy little wench. Favor, keep a weather eye open, mateys. I be willing to share, I be.
10: Kitty, kitty, kitty. 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Come on now, be a nice little pussycat. Oh, you'll be a spicy one of these.
11: We're
7: good levels of dancing. 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With beggars and wankers and every well dance, great and fair. Yo-ho, I'm a grin on my arms, and great and fair. Yo-ho.
11: Here, give us the keys, you squirrely little beast.
12: I say grab his ears.
11: Work him over to the noose. Go on now, hold it higher. Higher, I say, higher.
12: Oh, a mangy mutt. Hit him with a soup bar.
11: Here, doggy. Here, doggy. Nice doggy.
13: Belay that talk. We want the keys, not the mutt, you swab.
12: Can't you reach any further, you stub-winged bilge rat?

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2: Burn up a city, really a fried drink up there, honey. Rascal scoundrels, low as the knaves, drink up there, honey. Devils and black sheep are really bad eggs. Ah, but we're in love, man. 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

When hinges creak in doorless chambers, and strange and frightening sounds echo through the halls, whenever candlelights flicker, where the air is deathly still, that is the time when ghosts are present, practicing their terror with ghoulish delight. Welcome, foolish mortals, to the Haunted Mansion. I am your host, your ghost host. Kindly step all the way in, please, and make room for everyone. There's no turning back now. Our tour begins here in this gallery, where you see paintings of some of our guests as they appeared in their corruptible mortal state. Your cadaverous pallor betrays an aura of foreboding, almost as though you sense a disquieting metamorphosis. Is this haunted room actually stretching? Or is it your imagination? And consider this dismaying observation. This chamber has no windows and no doors. Which offers you this chilling challenge to find a way out. Of course, there's always my way.

Oh, I didn't mean to frighten you prematurely. The real chills come later. Now, as they say, look alive. And we'll continue our little tour. And let's all stay together, please. There are several prominent ghosts who have retired here from creepy old crypts all over the world. Actually, we have 999 happy haunts here. But there's room for 1,000. Any volunteers? If you insist on lagging behind, you may not need to volunteer. The carriage that will carry you into the moldering sanctum of the spirit world will accommodate you and one or two loved ones. Kindly watch your step as you board, please. We spirits haunt our best in gloomy darkness, so remember, no flash pictures, please. And now, a carriage approaches to take you into the boundless realm of the supernatural. Take your loved ones by the hand, please, and kindly watch your step. Oh yes, and no flash pictures, please. We spirits are frightfully sensitive to bright lights.

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And heed this warning. The spirits will materialize only if you remain quietly seated at all times. We find it delightfully unlivable here in this ghostly retreat. Every room has wall-to-wall creeps, and hot and cold running chills. Shh! Listen. All our ghosts have been dying to meet you. 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Unfortunately, they all seem to have trouble getting through.

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She has a remarkable head for materializing the disembodied.

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Beware of hitchhiking ghosts. They have selected you to fill our quota, and they'll haunt you until you return. Now I will raise the safety bar, and a ghost will follow you home.

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Rest in peace. If you decide to join us, make final arrangements now. We've been dying to have you. Hurry back. Hurry back. 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We've been dying to have you.

Hello, and welcome to our little game of hearing that we call Audio Antics. I'm going to create some environments using sounds that happen all around you. Only I'm going to include some familiar sounds you may think belong in each scene, but really don't. Using only your sense of hearing, let's just see, I mean here, if you can guess what's wrong with each picture. Call this first one a dark and stormy night. Have you figured out what's wrong yet? Yes, there was wind. Thunder. And of course, frying bacon. Ow! Hot! Now that you have the idea, let's try another one. This scenario is called 4th of July. This crowd is watching fireworks, right? Take away the real effect, and they end up watching popcorn. Now here's one called the Wabash Cannonball. Listen carefully. All is not what it seems.

0: tell which of these sounds isn't on the right track?
1: This one, that train was being propelled by an eraser rubbing on paper.
2: Let's do another one from inside this car. Let's not forget our seatbelts. Now, I'll just put the key in the ignition. Uh-oh, it won't start. Do I have a dead battery? No gas? Then again, maybe it's a pencil being put into an electric pencil sharpener. Here, let's try this. There. I guess this car only runs on unleaded pencils.
1: Okay, time for one last audio.

jungle, because the sound of that bird was done with a saw. It sure was fun playing audio antics with you. But before you go, I'd like to give you a nice round of applause. No, no, not River Rapids. I said applause. Bravo. Thanks for stopping by.

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The magic of nature. 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It inspires us to forge new paths, explore the wilderness, and discover a world alive with wonder. 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

0: leave me a message and I'll call you back. Bye-bye.
1: Yep. Hiya, Minnie. I called to tell you. To tell you that, gosh, I forgot what it is I'm supposed to tell you. Well, if you remember what it is, could you call me and let me know? Yep.
0: I might be out all day. Please leave me a message and I'll call you back. Bye-bye.
2: Well, hi, Minnie. This is Daisy Duck. That scoundrel Donald Duck makes me so angry with that temper of his. Why, it's enough to drive a girl simply crazy. But, well, he is sort of cute when his feathers are ruffled. I guess I'll keep him after all. Well, thanks for your help, Minnie. Bye-bye.
0: I might be out all day. Please leave me a message and I'll call you back. Bye-bye.
3: Hello, Minnie. This is when I am a temper. Can you imagine me a temper? This is that ridiculous. Bring us that big, big man.
0: I might be out all day. Please leave me a message and I'll call you back. Bye-bye.
1: Hiya, Minnie. It's me again, Goofy. I remembered what I forgot before, but I guess I didn't do such a good job because I forgot it again. Yummy. Goodbye.
0: Hi, this is Minnie Mouse. I have so many errands to run, I might be out all day. Please leave me a message and I'll call you back.
4: Hiya, Minnie. Ha, gosh, we're real busy here in the movie barn today. Lots of filming and guests to greet, you know. I don't think I'm going to make our dinner date tonight. Oh, gosh, I'm sorry. I'll call you later. Bye.
0: Hi, this is Minnie Mouse. I have so many errands to run, I might be out all day. Please leave me a message and I'll call you back. Bye-bye.
1: Guess who? Yup. Just called to tell you I still don't know why I called. But I'm thinking about it. Wait! I was returning your call. Yeah, that's it. Whew, I thought I was losing my mind. Yup. Well, I'll talk to you soon.
0: Hi, this is Minnie Mouse. I have so many errands to run, I might be out all day. Please leave me a message and I'll call you back. Bye-bye.
4: Hiya, Minnie. It's me again. Another break in filming. Gosh, I'm busy, but it looks like things are moving along great now, so I'll be able to make our dinner date after all. Gee, what a swell way to end the day with you. Well, gotta run, but I'll see you real soon.

0: Scott Carey. Scott Carey, please report to the Deminiaturization Briefing Room.
1: Will Dr. Humphrey, Dr. Victoria Humphrey, please pick up the epidermal cell scanner from bay number 3? Thank you.
0: Body probe Bravo 229er has been rolled to the loading area in bay number 2. Final clearance inspection now underway. Condition code yellow.
2: Bay number 3 reports successful deminiaturization of probe Foxtrot 817.
1: Attention, we have miniaturization of probe Zulu 174 taking place in Bay 1. Zulu 174 has been miniaturized and has entered the spinal dura mater.
3: Hello. I'm Dr. Fletcher, and I'm the chief scientist here at the Miniaturization Center. Now, I'm sure you're all aware that our health is constantly being challenged by viruses, bacteria, and various other microorganisms. Here, you see the body's white blood cells being mobilized to attack invading bacteria. With miniaturization, it is now possible to go into the body aboard vehicles like this and actually witness immune system activities firsthand. Now, we do this for two reasons. One, by directly observing the immune system, we are gaining valuable knowledge in the war against disease. Two, we're now able to perform once impossible operations from inside the body. So as not to endanger our civilian observers, by directly observing the immune system, we are gaining valuable knowledge in the war against disease. Two, we're now able to perform once impossible operations from inside the body. So as not to endanger our civilian observers, you'll be assigned to a routine mission in the subskin region, a relatively

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1: Aye, aye, sir. 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Ship rigged for getting underway.
0: All ahead, one-third.
1: All ahead, one-third. Aye, aye.
0: Stand by to dive.
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0: Dive. Dive. Take her down easy.
1: Aye, aye. Trim bow diving planes. 3 degrees down.
0: Catch her at 10 fathoms.

0: Steer 30 degrees.
1: Right rudder, 30 degrees.
0: All ahead full. Steady as she goes.
1: Aye, aye, sir. All ahead full.
0: This is the captain speaking. Welcome aboard. We are now underway and proceeding on a course that will take us on a voyage of exploration through liquid space. En route, we will pass below the polar ice cap and then probe depths seldom seen by man. Make yourselves comfortable, but please remain seated at all times, and no smoking, please. The smoking lamp is out. Among these coral reefs, you'll see various species of marine life feeding among the seaweed and unusual rock formations. There are lobsters, crabs, sea turtles. These reptilian patriarchs of the deep are the amphibious descendants of the dinosaur and have changed little in the past 200 million years. Roaming the coastal sea bottoms in search of food are the groupers or giant sea bass. Speaking of giants, the giant clam has a fluted shell that can weigh up to a quarter of a ton. And the moray eel, with its powerful tooth-filled jaws, ambushes unwary prey from holes and crevices in the reef. The fish world has always been considered

a silent habitat. But now, thanks to remarkable advances in marine technology, we can use instruments such as our sonar hydrophones to actually hear the fish talk.

0: 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Weather warning, surface storm ahead.
1: Weather alert. All controls, 8 degrees down.
2: Weather alert, down 8.
1: Hold her at 80 fathoms and proceed on course.
2: 80 fathoms, aye aye.
1: Submarines can dive safely below the violence of surface storms. Other craft have not been so fortunate. Witness the evidence of their fate. The graveyard of lost ships. Stronghold of sunken treasure.
2: Salvage operation ahead, sir. Divers to port and starboard.
1: How many attempts have been made to claim the treasure that lies hidden in these rotting holds? A fortune in gold and jewels, safeguarded by these man-eating sharks and other silent sentinels of the deep.

0: We are now passing beneath the North Pole into a region of deep water where the sun has never penetrated. Here in this realm of eternal darkness, nature has provided her creatures with their own eerie luminescence.
1: Warning light, sir. We've reached maximum depth limit.
0: Ease her back up to 80 fathoms.
1: 80 fathoms, aye aye. Captain, a giant squid dead ahead.
0: Stand by, repellent charge. Steady as she goes. Our submarine is equipped with a high-voltage electrical shield that would discourage even the most aggressive predator. There are legends told by ancient mariners of ships being crushed into splinters by the powerful tentacles of giant squid. But of course, these stories have no basis in fact. They're merely tall tales that should be classed as fiction along with the myths of mermaids? I don't believe it. Mr. Baxter, check the air pressure.
1: Green board, sir.
0: Mermaids and sunken treasure. Something is causing these hallucinations. Or can it really be possible? No.
1: Unusual formation to port and starboard, sir.
0: Aha! These crumbling heaps of stone betray the hand of man. These classic ruins could very well be the legendary lost continent of Atlantis. For centuries, scholars have debated its existence. Some believe that ages ago, a magnificent island was destroyed by a tremendous volcano.
1: Captain, it's an underwater volcano.
0: This confirms it. That seething mountain still denies rest to the civilization it destroyed thousands of generations ago. Helmsman, steer clear of the tottering columns.
1: Aye, aye, sir.
0: We now appear to be safely out of the area of volcanic disturbance, and we...
1: Captain, sonar reports unidentifiable condition dead ahead. Sir, it looks like a... It is, it's a sea serpent.
0: Great Scott, you're right. It is a sea serpent. Red alert. Emergency maneuver, all engines.
2: Emergency maneuver. Aye, aye.
1: Captain, we should enter this in the log, shouldn't we?
0: No, no, no, no. Forget it. Nobody would believe it anyway. I think we've been submerged too long. Stand by to surface.
1: Aye, aye.
0: Ladies and gentlemen, we are approaching our home port. We've enjoyed having you aboard on this adventurous voyage through liquid space, our last frontier on the planet Earth. Station the maneuvering watch. Rig ship for mooring.
1: Aye, aye. All hands to stations.
3: Pilot to bridge. Reduce speed and proceed to berth 2-9. Stand by to dock.
4: Bridge, aye, aye. All ahead, 1/3. Stand by the mooring lines.
0: Now, when the cabin lights come on, please stand and disembark to your right. Take small children by the hand and watch your step up the ladder. Please use the handrail. All ashore, please. All ashore.

0: Hey, kids! Tinkerbell, Mickey, Donald, come here! I got a surprise for you!
1: Surprise?
2: What is that?
1: Where?
0: Right here! This is the Marshal's office, and old Judge Applegate is going to show us Frontierland!
2: Boy, oh boy, oh boy!
3: Yes, sir. You young folks are going to see just how our country grew up.
2: Well, what do you know about that?
3: First, we'll go into that log fort and meet some real Injuns.
2: Real Indians? Really?
3: Sure. And pioneers, too, dressed in buckskin, just like Davy Crockett wore.
2: Imagine that!
1: Are those real guns?
3: Sure thing. And them pioneers will even teach you how to shoot one.
4: I'd love to ride in that old steamboat.
3: We are going to, all along the rivers of America, just as they looked long before we were born.
2: Wonderful!
3: And when the steamboat docks, we'll take a Wells Fargo stagecoach out to the Painted Desert and pan for gold.
2: Gold?
1: Real gold?
3: Bet your life. You know, it's mighty dry out there. And I'm getting thirsty already.
2: Yeah, me too.
3: See that big building over there?
1: Uh-huh. What is it?
3: It's the longest soft drink bar in the world. How'd you like to join me for a giant-sized soda pop before we hit for the hills?
1: Why, that's for me.
2: Me too. Boy, oh boy, oh boy.
4: I'd love one.
3: Alrighty, come on, everybody.

0: 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It looks like Benny the cab got news of the situation. 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
1: Don't worry. We'll just head him off.
2: But, boss, Benny knows the streets of Toontown like the back of his tread.
1: Shut up, you dumbbell. 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
1: Yeah, what's the matter?
0: Boss, it's Jessica Rabbit. She gave me the slip.
2: Oh, boy. Is it a pretty pink one?
0: No, not that kind of slip, you stupid mumbling. She got away, man.
1: We gotta get her. And once we got her, Roger Rabbit will come after her and fall right into our little trap.
2: Trap? 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
1: Not that kind of trap, you sap. This kind of trap.
2: Oh, I get it.
3: That Roger will be

0: 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Now answer your mother.
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2: 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Let's get over to the Toontown Cab Company so as we can follow Benny's tracks. 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
3: Oh, I kinda like it in here.
2: Yowch!
3: Hey, boss, look at the little body.
4: Boots!
3: And cute little stars, too.
2: Now knock off the high jumps, you imbecile. We got a taxi cab to catch.
3: A taxi cab? I thought we was going after Roger Rabbit. Now then, sir.

Beneath the branches of an enchanted tree is a world of whimsy where imagination runs free. Disney's Animal Kingdom. 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Then join Simba, Timon, and all their fuzzy friends for a fun-filled, magical musical celebration at the Festival of the Lion King. 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

0: the color by Mission Control. Now, with the blocking effect appears on the screen, you will see areas flashing in red.
1: And those are the things that are wrong with that system. To fix them, just press the corresponding white buttons on your console. And it's very important to remember that you may have to press some of those buttons more than once.
0: Now, when you're finished, your system will glow green, and green is good. Now, go ahead and check with your teammates around you and help them out if they need it. After all, you are a team. You cannot win this game on your own. It's very important that you all work together.
1: All right, mission controllers, look up at your ship status screen. Then find the satellite dish with your console number on it. You're going to hit upload and watch if you send that fix to your astronauts. Go ahead and try that. And then astronauts, go ahead and plug in those fixes. Way to go, try it.
0: Oh, Ryan's at 100%. Thank you very much. Burst of speed
1: during the race. I'm now trying. Get ready though. Get your boost button.
0: Alright, come on. Let's show them what a real boost looks like. Good job.

0: is.
1: Team Orion, 85.

0: Hey, that's a high score. We know you guys can do it.
1: That's right. Remember, teamwork is the key. Astronauts need to be calling out to your mission control what fixes you need.
0: Everybody ready? Everybody ready?
2: Yeah!
0: Okay, the mission simulator, do your stuff.
1: Come on, all right, let's get that lead back.
0: All right, line one quickly. We want to stay in the lead.
1: Working together, we can all reach the stars.
0: Thanks for playing, guys. Good job. Please exit all the way.

ladies and gentlemen, boys and girls, today, right here in the Magic Kingdom, thousands of magical memories were made, and you were there. Whether today is your first visit or your 100th, whether you are 6 or 60, these special moments will live forever in every picture that was taken. So join us now as we visit all the fun, all the adventure, and all the family experiences you made here today as we proudly present the magic, the memories, and you.

0: must pass through a level 1 and level 2 dermatopic purification screen. Thank you.
1: Body probe Zulu 174 is ready for boarding in bay number 1. 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Attention! All personnel planning to explore the tympanic membrane, please report to briefing room 117.
0: Particle reduction technician Harris. That's particle reduction technician Harris. Please contact bay number 1.
2: Scott Carey. Scott Carey, please report to the deminiaturization briefing room.

0: Body probe Sierra 657 is online for miniaturization in Bay 3. 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
1: Will a molecular compression specialist please report to Bay 2? 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Will a molecular compression specialist please report to Bay number 2?
2: Hello, everyone. My name is Jane, and I'm your orientation officer. My job is to familiarize you with the process of miniaturization. You'll be traveling in our ultra-comfortable LGS-250 body probe vehicle. This ship is one of the newest in our fleet and weighs approximately 26 tons. By way of a highly sophisticated and ingenious process, not only will your ship be miniaturized, it will be beamed below the skin of a volunteer so that you will be able to view the inner workings of the human body. During this time, the ship will remain much smaller than the point of a pin and weigh less than a drop of water. When your mission is over, the ship will be returned to full size at the same exact coordinates from which it was miniaturized. In the late 20th century, NASA began its exploration of space using unmanned vehicles. In time, the space program became sophisticated enough to send men to the moon. Our program began in much the same way. Unmanned vehicles led the way, and today we have a fleet of 4 body probe shuttles sending miniaturized medical teams into the body on a daily basis. From all of us here at the center, congratulations on becoming part of our miniaturization program. We're sure that you'll be amazed by your mission into the body, and we hope that you enjoy and learn from your journey today.
0: Attention! Miniaturization of probe Sierra 657 now commencing in Bay 3. We have miniaturization and successful entry into the occipital frontalis muscle.
3: Attention! Bay 4 announces final clearance check for probe Charlie 218. Passenger loading now underway.

0: Hello, everyone. I'm your mission control officer. Around me, you see just a small part of the enormous team that is required to bring about a successful miniaturization. While every mission has its special challenges, this group is dedicated to making each voyage a safe and productive one. As your control officer, my duties are vital to the success of your mission. This state-of-the-art equipment enables me to supply your captain with essential navigational information and to monitor the status of the onboard power and life support systems. I'll stay in contact with your ship at all times. I'm getting a signal that Bay number 4 is ready for a miniaturization. At this time, I'm going to switch your picture over to Bay 4 so that we can all watch another probe like yours being miniaturized. This is one of our body probes. On board is the pilot and another group of civilians on a mission similar to yours. This is one of our volunteers. A few days ago, he bruised his arm in a fall. This particular probe will be going just below the skin to the site of that bruise so that its crew can study how the damaged cells are repairing themselves. The subject has been thoroughly prepped and tested. Of course, he will feel nothing during the mission because the probe entering his arm is approximately the size of a single human cell.
1: Are you comfortable?
2: Med-1 reports ready to commence miniaturization procedure.
0: Roger, Med-1. Charlie 218, this is Control. Are you ready to go?
3: And Charlie 218, all systems go.
0: The particle reducer is being lowered into position now.
2: Cellular compression unit engaged.
0: 3, 2, 1.
3: Charlie 218, safe inside, head for the bruise area.
0: Roger, Charlie 218, all systems operating. We've just received confirmation that probe and crew have penetrated the subcutaneous epidermal tear. They are now under the skin.
2: Body probe, Bravo 229er has been rolled to the loading area in bay number 2. Final clearance inspection now underway. Condition code yellow.
4: Bay number 3 reports successful deminiaturization of probe Foxtrot 817.
5: Attention, we have miniaturization of probe Zulu 174 taking place in Bay 1. Zulu 174 has been miniaturized and has entered the spinal dura mater.
6: Hello. I'm Dr. Fletcher, and I'm the chief scientist here at the Miniaturization Center. Now, I'm sure you're all aware that our health is constantly being challenged by viruses, bacteria, and various other microorganisms. Here, you see the body's white blood cells being mobilized to attack invading bacteria. With miniaturization, it is now possible to go into the body aboard vehicles like this and actually witness immune system activities firsthand. Now, we do this for two reasons. One, by directly observing the immune system, we are gaining valuable knowledge in the war against disease. Two, we're now able to perform once impossible operations from inside the body. So as not to endanger our civilian observers, you'll be assigned to a routine mission in the subskin region, a relatively safe area in the body. Don't worry. There will be plenty for you to see.

Avast there. It be too late to alter course, mateys. And there be plundering pirates lurking in every cove, waiting to board. Sit closer together and keep your ruddy hands inboard. That be the best way to repel boarders. And mark well me words, mateys. Dead men tell no tales. Ye come seeking adventure and salty old pirates, eh? Sure, you've come to the proper place. But keep a weather eye open, mates, and hold on tight, with both hands, if you please. There be squalls ahead, and Davy Jones waiting for them what don't obey.

Thank you.

0: Here have ye of evil curses, says you. Properly warned ye be, says I. Who knows when that evil curse will strike the greedy beholders of this bewitched treasure?
1: Dead men tell, now tell.
2: Strike your colors, ye bloomin' cockroaches! By thunder, we'll see ye to Davy Jones! He needs persuasion, mates. Fire at will! Cut the ruddy wreckage away! Stand by as your guns bear!

0: up your white flag!
1: We will never surrender!
0: Very well, then. Give him a broadside! Pound them, lads! Pound them!
2: Down on number four!
3: We're gonna
4: sink your stinky ship!
5: Pick up your bilge, rat! Where be the treasure?
6: Do not tell him, Carlos! No!
7: Scuttle, you cockroach!
8: No! No, por favor, no, no!
5: Pipe him aloft again, matey.
6: Be brave, Carlos. Don't listen to him.
5: By gum, he'll talk, or do a fine dance at rope's end. Be that clear, senor?
6: Don't tell him, Carlos. Don't be chicken.
7: Scuttle,
9: 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We anchor now, you swabbies. What be I offered for this winsome wench? 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
5: Avast there!
9: And now, you bilge rats, do I hear six? Who makes it six?
10: Six it be. Six bottles of rum.
9: I'm not sponging for rum. It be gold I'm after. Strike your colors, you brazen wench. 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
10: Shiver me so.
13: It's dead war out, our day. Am I too fast these lock-footed wenches be for the likes of an old swag-bellied pirate such as I? Now, where be that fascinating little old treasure, eh? Heave to, mateys. Say, have you set your eyes on a bewitching maiden in your travels? Oh, she be a lively lassie, she were. Oh, I tell you true, it's sore I be to hoist me colors on the likes of that shy little wench. Favor, keep her weather eye open, mateys.
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17: Yo-ho, a pirate's life for me. 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
2: Say, grab his ears.
3: Work him over to the noose. Go on now, hold it higher. Higher, I say, higher.
2: Oh, mangy mutt. Hit him with a super.
3: Here, doggy. Here, doggy. Nice doggy.
4: Belay that talk. 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
2: Can't you reach any further, you stub-winged bilge rat?
3: Grab his tail. 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
2: here
3: scare
2: you go,
3: him.
2: Dearie. Come on, have a nice bone, eh? That's a good lad. Come on now.
3: Oh, steady now. Steady. Here, that's it. Zip the cape over his ruddy neck.
2: Cross there, Rover. It's us what needs your ruddy help, not them blasted lovers. Or that blasted pocket-picking pirate.
3: Bring old Bill them nice keys. Blasted black-hearted cur.
5: Here you be, Spot. 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
3: Over here, Spot, over here.
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0: City, really a fright ring up me, honey. 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
1: Kinda mushy if you ask me.
0: You know, Donald, that sure was pretty. But if I had a dream come true, my dream would be full of fun and adventure.
2: Did someone say adventure?
0: Gorge, that was me.
2: Well then, adventure it is.
1: Here we go again.
2: So hoist the anchor, raise the sails, fall in line, you swabs. It's time to set sail for adventure. An adventure that begins with...
3: Pirates!
4: The whole life is a wonderful life, a roving over the sea. 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
2: And wham!
3: It seems we always make these trips to crook what we can crook.
4: We have to sing yo-ho, yo-ho.
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2: We're pirates.
1: Pirates? Did you hear that, Smee? They're pirates.
3: Aye, aye, Captain. I heard them. Pirates.
1: Well, if they were really pirates, then I suppose they'd know how to fight like a pirate. En garde! Run, you cowards! 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

0: Dragon!
1: Speed, you blathering evil! 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
0: Captain! I've got our captain!
1: I've got you this time, Peter Pan.
2: I say, Captain, do you hear something?
0: What?
2: Do you think it could be your old friend, the crocodile?
1: Crocodile? Where? I don't see him.
2: Is he over there?
1: Where? Smee!
2: Or over there?
1: Smee!
2: Or right behind you?
1: Smee!
2: Come on.

0: Annabelle? The pixie dust? 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You've ruined everything. Drat you, Tinkerbell. Foiled again. Retreat!
1: Goodbye. Just in time for our

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Greetings, folks, and welcome aboard the Disneyland Hotel Tram. 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Thank you, folks, and come back and visit us in Disneyland again.

Rainer. Attention, Professor Philip Rainer. Reporters gain unauthorized access to the Dream Lab. Its oozing is affecting the snoozing. Please report to the Dream Lab quietly.

0: Morris, director of the Dino Institute, and I hope you enjoyed those quaint exhibits in the old wing. That's how dinosaurs have been presented to the public since the study of fossils began over 150 years ago. Today, that bare bones approach is about to become extinct. In a perfect blending of science and technology, the Dino Institute has created the Time Rover, an amazing vehicle that will literally transport you to the age of the dinosaurs. How? That's proprietary. But the result is a breathtaking journey through the prehistoric world that will witness the most spectacular creatures to ever walk the earth. In a moment, you'll be going live to our control center for a comprehensive safety briefing, and then it's on to the tour that will convince you forever that the future is truly in the past.
1: Hello there. Welcome to our little transdimensional joyride, folks. I'm Dr. Secret, your friendly controller and a heck of a paleontologist, if I do say so myself.
2: But let's not talk about me. Let's talk about you and how you can help me make history today with the Time Rover. It's like this. If I can bring you back from the Cretaceous period, it stands to reason that I can bring back a live dinosaur with you. And not just any dinosaur. Take a look at this guy. He's an iguanodon, and I'm certain that he is the key to understanding these magnificent creatures.
3: I tagged him with a locator during an unauthorized field trip. Otherwise, I'd be traveling with you. Right now, our dino should be about here, at the very end of the Cretaceous period. That's where you're going today.
0: Arrived, it seems, just in time to correct a little misstatement.
3: Dr. Marsh.
0: That is impossibly close to the giant asteroid impact that destroyed most life forms on Earth. Our tools are designed to take you to the early Cretaceous period, and I can assure you that all Time Rovers have been securely locked on those coordinates.
3: That's right. See?
1: Securely locked. Access denied.
0: Continue.
3: Of course. We were just talking about seatbelts. Plug them in. Use them. It can get kind of choppy out there, so keep your hands and arms inside the vehicle at all times.
1: Flash photography? I wouldn't. It alters the homing signal, and that's not good. Oh, and one more thing. Those locked coordinates?
3: We're in. Now, here's the drill. You follow the homing signal to the iguanodon, then I'll enlarge the transport field, and boom! You're back with one additional passenger extra large.
1: And don't worry about that asteroid. You'll be in and out of there before it even breaks the atmosphere. Trust me. What could go wrong?
4: Hey, it's me again. Remember, only you guys are going on this special mission. So don't tell anyone, okay?
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Thank you.

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1: 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Magical.

0: Welcome to the Disney Studios. Lights, camera, showbiz. Just set foot on Hollywood Boulevard and you're a star.
1: Yes, indeed, you are a star.
2: Still wet. I'm stuck. Help. Come on.
0: The music hits, the lights come down, and suddenly you could be in the hot seat at Who Wants to Be a Millionaire? Play It, where the entire audience has a chance to play along for cool prizes. Pop into a 63 Fintail limo convertible and blast off from 0 to 60 in 2.8 seconds in Rockin' Roller Coaster, starring Aerosmith. Follow them through the streets of L.A. in the ultimate rock and roll road trip.
3: The roller coaster is not like a regular roller coaster, which clicks up a hill and then comes down really fast. This one starts off at about 60 miles an hour or something, just
4: with
3: rockets.
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0: Feed your need for fright at the Twilight Zone Tower of Terror, where you'll learn that what goes up must definitely go down. And up and down. 13 stories to be exact. Ever ask yourself in a movie, how'd they do that? Discover the magic of special effects from the edge of your seat at the Indiana Jones Epic Stunt Spectacular. Get an insider's look at how movie magic is made behind the scenes on the Studio Backlot Tour, complete with a special effects extravaganza at Catastrophe Canyon. The Disney Stars and Motor Cars Parade is a takeoff on big-time Hollywood premieres of the 30s and 40s when celebrities arrived in limos. Only this time, the limos have a lot more character. In fact, you won't believe how many characters you'll see. Look out! Ursula, Maleficent, and some of the most evil Disney villains are out to get Sorcerer Mickey in Phantasmic. This is a battle between good and evil that happens every night, and you won't want to miss it.
1: I grew up with all the Disney films and all the magic of everything, and wanting to be a part of that. This is about as close as an adult will ever be to getting into a film.
0: From Broadway-style shows to thrilling rides, from the big screen to the small screen, you are the star of this action-packed day of showbiz at the Disney Studios.

0: fill the sky above with grace, color, and life since time immemorial. Until now, you may have ignored this vanishing world, but the free people of Anandapur now use the caravan stage to promote the conservation efforts you can see going on all around the village. And this is no fairy tale, but a true story in which you play a very important part. So enjoy these beautiful creatures as they soar into your hearts on their flights of wonder.
1: Good morning, everyone. Welcome. Here are the brutes you'll see in our show today. But you know what? We're also brought here to do some research into their very interesting and sometimes pretty unusual natural behaviors. And the best part of my job is sharing what we've learned with all of you each and every day. Well, take, for example, our next little guy. There he is. There's Miles sitting in the sunshine. Hi, Miles. Miles is called a trumpeter hornbill. These birds are found in Africa where they like to eat a whole lot of insects, especially ones that fly high in the air. Picture this. Here's Miles sitting in a tree. Here comes a bug. Yeah. Looks like fun. Somebody down here want to try? Somebody want to try? Oh, this little guy over here. Come on over here, buddy. Come on. What I'm going to do is I'm going to toss this grape straight up there. You fly to catch it. You ready? You're so sweet. I'm only teasing. Here you go. Nice big grape. When I say go, toss it right over your head. High as you can. Ready? Here he goes. Yeah. Good job. Thank you, buddy. And you know what, Miles? You're pretty awesome, too. See? Those flying grapes, you don't stand a chance with those guys around. We'll see you later, buddy. And that's Miles, our trumpeter hornbill. Very cool.
2: Thanks.
1: Glad you like Miles, because we have some more incredible birds for you. Some interesting birds, and I have to admit, some pretty strange ones, too.
3: All right, is everybody? Come on now. I told you to follow me. Follow the flag. Come on, remember that?
1: Excuse me. Can I help you?
3: Hey, don't worry about it, bird lady. Just get my tour group together, and we're headed on out of here. Here we go.
1: Wait a second.
3: We're
1: starting a bird show.
3: Oh, sorry.
1: Who are you?
3: Me?
1: Yes.
3: Oh, don't worry, it's all right. Yeah, yeah. I'm with Cali Rabbits Expeditions. My name is Joe. That's Guano Joe.
1: Oh my God, I didn't recognize you. You are that world famous traveler and explorer. Ladies and gentlemen, this is the Guano Joe. Make him feel welcome.
3: Thank you very much. I appreciate it. Thank you. And hey, you know something, bird lady? I came here long ago to Anandapur just seeking harmony. Never left.
1: Really? So did you find harmony here?
3: Yes, I did find harmony. The parents just didn't like me very much. It's a sad story. Do you have to talk about it anymore?
1: No,
3: makes me upset.
1: Okay, I don't want to do that. But you know what? I would love it if you'd stay with everyone and watch the show. Would you?
3: You know, I'd like to and everything like that, but actually I'm a little afraid around the birds.
1: Stop it. I can't believe you're afraid of birds.
3: I know it's hard to believe, but I just want to get my tour group back together, get a matching tie-dye shirt, go back to the rickshaw.
1: I want you to stay. Come on. It would mean so much.
3: Make me nervous, though. Come on.
1: Do you want him to stay?
3: Yeah! Great. Peer pressure. All right. I'll stick around here. But if I do, I want to see you. I want to see a birdie on a bicycle. Everyone has a bird on a bike. I want to see a bird on a bike. Bring on that bird.
1: No, we don't do that here. See, we focus on natural behaviors, and birds don't ride bicycles in the wild, Joe.
3: They don't?
1: No, they don't.
3: No. I hope you have something else then.
1: Yeah, I do.
3: What?
1: Actually, I have a smart little parrot with personality.
3: You have a parrot with personality?
1: Yes, I do.
3: You can bring him out here.
1: Right there.
3: Then I'm going out there.
1: Well, don't go too far, Joe, because I think you are going to love this little bird. His name is Kiwi, and Kiwi is an African gray parrot. I bet a lot of you have heard parrots talk before. I want to tell you something, it's kind of a natural behavior in a way. Because see, in the wild, parrots, they can mimic sounds of other animals, the calls of other birds, believe it or not. And you know what, when they live with us, thank you, Missy, they can also mimic us. It is kind of a natural behavior. Well, I told you his little name is Kiwi. Ooh, yeah, but he's proud of his own name. You want to tell everyone? Would you like to tell everyone your full name? Cute, isn't it? Yeah. Oh, Joe.
3: Yeah.
1: But you know what, before I go on, I need the help of a young volunteer out there, someone between, 8 and 12 years old, who's really good at math and wants to come up here on stage.
3: Oh, I think